0: across Alconbury, Buckton, Abbots Ripton and Fenstanton. 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
2: Football's governing body, FIFA, says it's still considering whether to investigate Argentina over its clash against England. After their win, six Argentine players held a banner in support of their country's claim to the Falkland Islands. Conservative leader Kerry Badenoch says the move was wholly inappropriate.
3: The Falkland Islands are British. They will always be British. Conservatives fought for them before. We will do so again if necessary. Winning a football match does not mean Argentina can have the Falklands, so hands off. The fact is, political messaging is against the rules of FIFA, so that should be investigated.
2: Teenagers at 15 years old should be given a free meningitis B vaccine. Health experts advising the government are calling for a vaccination programme following the UK's biggest outbreak in Kent earlier this year. Leo S almost died from Men B when he was younger.
4: If you are an unlucky person that does get meningitis, it can be so devastating, and there's no reason to put yourself and your family through that experience when you can go out and get the vaccine.
2: Sir Keir Starmer's pledging to do whatever he can for peace in Ukraine even after he's left office.
5: The mere fact that I'm moving on as Prime Minister does not mean that I lose any resolve to do whatever I can to ensure that just lasting peace comes for Ukraine.
2: The PM's been given Ukraine's highest civilian honour during a visit to Kyiv. Meanwhile, his successor, Andy Burnham, is to undertake a summer tour across the UK during the early weeks of his premiership. In what's been described as a listening tour of the UK, Burnham will travel across the country in August while Parliament is in recess. The public could be banned from buying the noisiest fireworks. New proposals are being considered after concerns about the effects on local communities and animals. And Sir David Beckham will be available as a playable character on Fortnite. The likeness of the former England player is to be added to the game, along with a series of outfits emulating his signature looks. That's the latest from Radio News Hub. I'm David Hall.
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2: A dry morning with sunny spells for most. It'll be another very warm day. Areas of cloud across eastern counties will eventually recede. A high of 29 degrees Celsius.

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2: FIFA's under increasing pressure to investigate whether Argentine players broke any rules following their World Cup clash against England. During celebrations of their wins, six of the team held up a banner which supported their country's claim to the Falkland Islands. The moves received widespread condemnation, and Lib Dem leader Sir Ed Davey thinks football bosses need to take swift action.
3: FIFA have not got a very good track record, even though there's a precedent for this when UEFA banned two Spanish players after they talked about Gibraltar being Spanish in post-match celebrations. FIFA doesn't seem to operate fairly.
2: Sadiq Khan is one of 26 new peers to be given seats in the House of Lords in one of Keir Starmer's last acts as Prime Minister. He's nominated the London Mayor to become a Labour Lord. The cost of government advisers has increased. £12.4 million is now spent on so-called SPADs, up 30% on last year. Some earn in excess of £150,000 a year. Two teenagers who were at the centre of one of the UK's biggest ever cyber attacks are beginning jail sentences. Owen Flowers and Talha Jaber crippled London's transport network, TfL, and cost the company £29 million. Paul Foster is head of the NCA's National Cybercrime Unit.
4: These offenders were part of Scattered Spider, a criminal group responsible for some of the most serious and damaging cyber attacks affecting the UK and countries around the world. As a result of this investigation, that threat has been significantly disrupted and degraded.
2: Energy drinks are to be banned for under 16s. From April next year, beverages containing more than 150 milligrams of caffeine per litre will be restricted. Coca-Cola, Coke Zero, Diet Coke and Pepsi are not affected, but Red Bull, Monster and Prime all breach the limit. And warm temperatures are set to be locked in for the next 7 to 10 days. Forecasters say some areas will remain in heatwave conditions for some time yet. That's the latest from Radio News Hub. I'm David Hall.
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2: A dry morning with sunny spells for most. It'll be another very warm day. Areas of cloud across eastern counties will eventually recede. A high of 29 degrees Celsius.

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2: Football's governing body, FIFA, says it's still considering whether to investigate Argentina over its clash against England. After their win, six Argentine players held a banner in support of their country's claim to the Falkland Islands. Conservative leader Kerry Badenoch says the move was wholly inappropriate.
3: The Falkland Islands are British. They will always be British. Conservatives fought for them before. We will do so again if necessary. Winning a football match does not mean Argentina can have the Falklands, so hands off. The fact is, political messaging is against the rules of FIFA, so that should be investigated.
2: Teenagers at 15 years old should be given a free meningitis B vaccine. Health experts advising the government are calling for a vaccination programme following the UK's biggest outbreak in Kent earlier this year. Leo S almost died from Men B when he was younger.
4: If you are an unlucky person that does get meningitis, it can be so devastating, and there's no reason to put yourself and your family through that experience when you can go out and get the vaccine.
2: Sir Keir Starmer's pledging to do whatever he can for peace in Ukraine even after he's left office.
5: The mere fact that I'm moving on as Prime Minister does not mean that I lose any resolve to do whatever I can to ensure that that just lasting peace comes for Ukraine.
2: The PM's been given Ukraine's highest civilian honour during a visit to Kyiv. Meanwhile, his successor, Andy Burnham, is to undertake a summer tour across the UK during the early weeks of his premiership. In what's been described as a listening tour of the UK, Burnham will travel across the country in August while Parliament is in recess. The public could be banned from buying the noisiest fireworks. New proposals are being considered after concerns about the effects on local communities and animals. And Sir David Beckham will be available as a playable character on Fortnite. The likeness of the former England player is to be added to the game, along with a series of outfits emulating his signature looks. That's the latest from Radio News Hub. I'm David Hall.
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2: A dry morning with sunny spells for most. It'll be another very warm day. Areas of cloud across eastern counties will eventually recede. A high of 29 degrees Celsius.

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2: FIFA's under increasing pressure to investigate whether Argentine players broke any rules following their World Cup clash against England. During celebrations of their wins, six of the team held up a banner which supported their country's claim to the Falkland Islands. The moves received widespread condemnation, and Lib Dem leader Sir Ed Davey thinks football bosses need to take swift action.
3: FIFA have not got a very good track record, even though there's a precedent for this when UEFA banned two Spanish players after they talked about Gibraltar being Spanish in post-match celebrations. FIFA doesn't seem to operate fairly.
2: Sadiq Khan is one of 26 new peers to be given seats in the House of Lords in one of Sir Keir Starmer's last acts as Prime Minister. He's nominated the London Mayor to become a Labour Lord. The cost of government advisers has increased. £12.4 million is now spent on so-called SPADs, up 30% on last year. Some earn in excess of £150,000 a year. Two teenagers who were at the centre of one of the UK's biggest ever cyber attacks are beginning jail sentences. Owen Flowers and Talha Jaber crippled London's transport network, TfL, and cost the company £29 million. Paul Foster is head of the NCA's National Cybercrime Unit.
4: These offenders were part of Scattered Spider, a criminal group responsible for some of the most serious and damaging cyber attacks affecting the UK and countries around the world. As a result of this investigation, that threat has been significantly disrupted and degraded.
2: Energy drinks are to be banned for under 16s. From April next year, beverages containing more than 150 milligrams of caffeine per litre will be restricted. Coca-Cola, Coke Zero, Diet Coke and Pepsi are not affected, but Red Bull, Monster and Prime all breach the limit. And warm temperatures are set to be locked in for the next 7 to 10 days. Forecasters say some areas will remain in heatwave conditions for some time yet. That's the latest from Radio News Hub. I'm David Hall.
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2: A dry morning with sunny spells for most. It'll be another very warm day. Areas of cloud across eastern counties will eventually recede. A high of 29 degrees Celsius.

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2: Andy Burnham officially becomes leader of the Labour Party today before taking over as Prime Minister from next week. In a major speech today, the Makerfield MP will pledge to fix the big things politics has neglected, setting out plans to focus on economic renewal, more public control and reindustrialisation. He also says they'll put people and places at the heart of what they do. Conservative leader Kemi Badenoch says drilling in the North Sea should be his priority.
3: There's £4 billion of tax revenue sitting in the North Sea that he could get for himself in this Parliament to spend on public services. He should be doing that instead of taxing people more, taxing their homes, taxing their businesses.
2: Elsewhere, Argentina's football team could face sanctions for holding up a banner about the Falkland Islands. After beating England 2-1 in Wednesday's semi-final, the squad celebrated with a banner reading "The Falkland Islands are Argentinian" in Spanish. FIFA says they are looking into it and weighing up whether to take action. A man who escaped prison after being transferred to a hospital has been arrested. 20-year-old Marwan Jamar is serving an indefinite hospital sentence for attacking two women. Greater Manchester Police say he was caught by colleagues in Lancashire and is now back in hospital. 80% of employers aren't planning pay rises above inflation this year. The warning from the Work Foundation comes amid threats of a new cost of living squeeze with rising costs and a weakening labour market. Ben Harrison is their director.
4: There are a range of things that employers can do and are doing to support their workforces. Things like flexible benefits packages, security in terms of the hours that they offer, flexible working patterns, the available of overtime, all of these things can make a difference in what is ultimately a very challenging environment for employers and employees as well.
2: And we're expecting more of the hot weather to continue into the weekend and even further. Forecasters believe it could last between 7 to 10 days as most schools in England and Wales break up for the summer holidays today. The Met Office say that for the last 11 days, temperatures have reached above 30 degrees Celsius somewhere in the UK. That's the latest from Radio News Hub. I'm Frankie Hersine.
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2: Low cloud on the North Sea coast throughout the day, but sunny spells elsewhere. Some isolated showers across the south later on, but still hot, with highs of 29 degrees Celsius in the south and slightly cooler in the north.

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2: Andy Burnham officially becomes leader of the Labour Party today before taking over as Prime Minister from next week. He's making a major speech today. Ben Montsey has more.
3: In the speech, Mr. Burnham will pledge to fix the big things that politics has neglected, setting out plans to focus on economic renewal, more public control and reindustrialisation. He also says he'll put people and places at the heart of what they'll do. While his cabinet hasn't been confirmed, Ed Miliband, Shabana Mahmood and Yvette Cooper are all tipped to be his top choice for Chancellor.
2: FIFA say they're weighing up their options after the Argentina team held up a banner laying claim to the Falkland Islands after beating England in the World Cup semi-final. The squad celebrated after the game with a banner reading "The Falkland Islands are Argentinian" in Spanish. Yesterday, Downing Street backed a probe into the matter. An escaped prisoner who got free after being transferred to a hospital has now been arrested. Mohan Jumar, who's 20 and is serving an indefinite hospital sentence for attacking two women, absconded in Manchester on Tuesday. Greater Manchester Police say he's now back in hospital after being tracked down by colleagues on Lancashire Police. Workers are facing a renewed cost of living squeeze, with only 22% of employers planning inflation beating pay rises. That's what the Work Foundation are warning. Their spokesperson is Ben Harrison. He says there are a number of things the incoming Prime Minister Andy Burnham can do.
4: If the government is able to provide short-term support in 2026 to those who need it most, then I think that's going to be very, very welcome. And that could mean additional help with the costs of essentials, things like energy bills, childcare costs, or just policies that essentially put more money directly into people's pockets.
2: A group of MPs are calling for libraries to be a legal requirement in schools, just like they are in prisons. The Education Committee says striking that they're not, and comes after children's enjoyment of reading hit a 20-year low last year. And Sir David Beckham is joining Fortnite. That's right, the former England superstar will be added to the hit video game series as a playable character, which will include various signature looks. That's the latest from Radio News Hub. I'm Frankie Hersine.
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2: Low cloud on the North Sea coast throughout the day, but sunny spells elsewhere. Some isolated showers across the south later on, but still hot, with highs of 29 degrees Celsius in the south and slightly cooler in the north.

0: Surely, I do miss you like crazy. Natalie Cole, good morning to you. Good morning. My name is James Marvin Langford, right here on your breakfast show on Ouse Valley Radio, the sounds of Huntingdonshire. If you check with the time, 7 minutes after seven, this beautiful Friday morning, the 17th of July, 2026. If you're just waking up, it's a morning breakfast show from 9 to 10 a.m., where I'll be playing you great songs. And I have more in stock for you in the time, for the time being. I'll play you a few songs and I'll be right back. So keep your radio on Ouse Valley Radio, the sounds of Huntingdonshire.
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0: And that is Rihanna Kanye West, Paul McCartney, 4 5 seconds. Before that, you heard Billie Jean by the late Michael Jackson. Checking with the time, 6:45. Coming up is a song we all sang when we are doing resuscitation by the Bee Gees. I will keep that one for as a secret for that. You know it already. But before then, let's join David Hall for Showbiz Bulletin.
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2: Oscar-winning director Danny Boyle's upcoming film Ing, which follows Rupert Murdoch's rise in the UK media landscape, is to have its world premiere at the Venice Film Festival. Guy Pearce stars as the Australian media mogul alongside Jack O'Connell as news editor Larry Lamb. It follows the pair during the relaunch of the Sun newspaper in the late 1960s. Singer-songwriter Bob Dylan is to embark on a UK tour. The 85-year-old will perform in venues across the country, including 5 nights at London Royal Festival Hall. The gigs will be phone and camera free, with tickets on sale next week. David Tennant, Joe Joyner and Siobhan Finneran are among the stars in the upcoming season of prison drama Time. The third series will explore the realities of young offender institutions. And chart star Gracie Abrams has apologised to her father JJ Abrams for taking years off his life when she was a teenager. The singer releases her new album today and admits she did not make things easy for her film producer-director father.
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2: Apple Home Improvement is giving away £50. 50 good pounds, you know, that's a good money. For anyone who gets the celebrity, we've been giving out some clues through our shows on the Breakfast Show Drive. And then the competition closed on the 7th, the 31st of July 2026. So, guess the celebrity at any time, the winner will be drawn completely at random. That is on the 31st of, at 7 p.m. on the 31st of July 2026. The winner's names will be announced on the next weekend edition of the drive. That is, it will be on the 3rd of August. So, we've given out some clues already. Born after the war. That's the first clues we gave. Is still alive. Then born a vegan, born in the UK, married once, has a brown hair, is still working in the main profession, has two children, born in the 60s, and he is a male. So if you know who it is from the clues given, you can enter the competition by sending an email, guesstocelebrity at oozevalleyradio.com, with your name along with your phone, with an answer along with your phone name and phone number, so we can contact you just in case you win. 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Late entries cannot be considered otherwise. Personal details will be kept secure. 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Coming up next is a beautiful one by Weekends, and I'll be right back.

0: Weekend, Dancing on Flames. Coming up next is the business news bulletin by David Ho. 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
2: The FTSE 100 outperformed its European peers on Thursday. It closed up 56 points at 10,572. Sterling faded into the close after earlier hitting its highest level in a year against the dollar, amid growing expectations that Home Secretary Shabana Mahmood will become Chancellor under the incoming government led by Andy Burnham. Meanwhile, the IMF is urging Andy Burnham's incoming government to avoid increasing public spending. The International Monetary Fund has published a new report on the UK and says the new government should try to stay focused on its plans to grow the economy and stabilise debt in a more volatile world prone to shocks. House builder Crest Nicholson has reported a pre-tax loss of £35.2 million for the 6 months to the end of April. It's down from a profit of £9.4 million the year before. The firm has warned the housing market remains under pressure from slower activity and weaker consumer confidence. And to boost confidence, Leeds Building Society are offering a mortgage with a 2% deposit.
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0: Love me like you do. Checking with a time 25 minutes to 8. Right here on your favorite station. Oh, yeah, the sounds of Huntingdon, Oz Valley Radio. A very good morning. It's a breakfast show. It's one of those morning, you know. James, wake up. And James, I have to come and broadcast to you for a breakfast show. It's been magnificent. As if you want to get in contact with me, you can do so, you know. 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And I will, you know, whatever it is. If it happens to be your birthday today, I will surely wish you a happy birthday. Whatever you want to tell me, send me a message, studio@oozvalleyradio.com. So, in terms of the trains this morning, trains are moving smoothly. Apart from the train scheduled for 7:52 to London King's Cross, that train has been cancelled due to staff problem at the depot. So that train for 7:52 to London King's Cross has been cancelled. Apart from that, everything is running smoothly. You're waking up this morning to a weather that feels like 12 degrees, but it's going to move up to 27 degrees by the end of the day. But for the time being, you're going to have this sort of, should I say foggy weather? Or just a lazy weather, but things are going to get bright with some vitamin D's going up to 27. The name is James Langford. It's the breakfast show on Oz Valley Radio, the sounds of Huntingdon. Coming up next is Ronnie Kidney. He calls our When You Say Nothing At All. A very good morning. If your birthday is today, happy birthday.
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1: Here's Alex, pedalling off to work. And here's Nikki, driving off for a morning coffee. You know the drill, Nikki. Allow at least 1.5 metres when overtaking cyclists, or more if driving over 30 miles per hour. And for

And that's Harry Styles, Golden. The check, checking on the time, 13 minutes to 10. Very good morning to you. If you just tune in, it's the Ouse Valley Radio Breakfast Show. You can go back to our website and have a recap if you've missed the program already. Or if you just tune in, I might have said something. You can go back to our website and look for Breakfast Show, today's date, and have a listen again. So if your birthday is today, you'll be celebrating your birthday with the likes of Luke Bryan, American country singer, born on the 1976, and today makes him 50 years of age. That was born the 17th of July. Also, Elizabeth Cook, American country singer, born 1972 in Florida. Today happens to be her 53rd birthday. And you have Mike Bonnet, born a British television producer, born in London, 1960. Today happens to be his 66th birthday. So it's a birthday today. I say happy birthday to you. You can send me a message. We still have a few time to go, and I can give you a shout out there by sending me an email, studio@oosevalley.com.

0: 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Coming up is Madonna. 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

0: That's Mariah Carey, Shanxi, and Kalina. Bringing the time to 4 minutes to 10. And I call that one Sugar Sweet. Sosa isn't about never getting tired. It is about never giving up on what matters. Happy Friday. Keep moving forward. My name is James Langford. It's been wonderful having you on my breakfast show, on the breakfast show on Ouse Valley Radio, The Sounds of Huntington. Coming up next at 1, between 1 and 4, you have the Ouse Valley Afternoon by Sued Redwall Smith. And also from, so before that, coming up next is from 10 to 1, the Ouse Valley Morning with the wonderful Andy Stevens. More to come. Just keep your radio on Ouse Valley Radio. The Sounds of Huntington. Catch me same time next week. I'm out of here.
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3: Politicians from all sides are queuing up to offer advice to the incoming Prime Minister Andy Burnham. The Makerfield MP will be confirmed as Labour leader later and will be installed as PM on Monday. Conservative leader Kemi Badenoch says drilling in the North Sea should be his priority.
4: There's £4 billion of tax revenue sitting in the North Sea that he could get for himself in this Parliament to spend on public services. He should be doing that instead of taxing people more, taxing their homes, taxing their businesses.
3: A man from Liverpool has been charged with assisting Iran's Foreign Intelligence Service. Vahid Berry, who's 39, was charged with the national security offence on Wednesday in Birmingham. It comes after a proactive investigation by counter-terrorism police. Argentina's football team could face sanctions for holding up a banner about the Falkland Islands. After beating England 2-1 in Wednesday's World Cup semi-final, the squad celebrated with a banner reading "The Falkland Islands are Argentinian" in Spanish. FIFA say they are looking into it and weighing up whether to take action. Donald Trump's claiming there was a deep state cover-up over his 2020 election defeat to Joe Biden. In a 25-minute address to the nation, the US president says he's received intelligence revealing shocking vulnerabilities in their election infrastructure, adding China have been meddling in their elections. A previous intelligence report found no evidence that the 2020 election was manipulated. Workers could be facing an even more challenging cost of living.
5: Many workers, particularly those on low or insecure incomes, are at risk of a further significant squeeze on their living standards in the months ahead.
3: That's Ben Harrison from the Work Foundation. They're warning that 80% of employers aren't planning pay rises in line with inflation. A group of MPs are calling for libraries to be a legal requirement in schools, just like they are in prisons. The Education Committee say it's striking that they're not, and comes after children's enjoyment of reading hit a 20-year low last year. And we're expecting more of the hot weather to continue into the weekend and even further. Forecasters believe it could last between 7 to 10 days. The Met Office also saying that for the last 11 days, temperatures have reached above 30 degrees Celsius somewhere in the UK. That's the latest from Radio News Hub. I'm Frankie Hersein.
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3: A largely sunny day, but some low cloud lingering on the North Sea coast, with some isolated showers developing in the south this afternoon. Still warm though, with highs of 29 degrees Celsius in the south and slightly cooler in the north.

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1: Oscar-winning director Danny Boyle's upcoming film Ink, which follows Rupert Murdoch's rise in the UK media landscape, is to have its world premiere at the Venice Film Festival. Guy Pearce stars as the Australian media mogul alongside Jack O'Connell as news editor Larry Lamb. It follows the pair during the relaunch of the Sun newspaper in the late 1960s. Singer-songwriter Bob Dylan is to embark on a UK tour. The 85-year-old will perform in venues across the country, including five nights at London Royal Festival Hall. The gigs will be phone and camera free, with tickets on sale next week. David Tennant, Joe Joyner and Siobhan Finneran are among the stars in the upcoming season of prison drama Time. The third series will explore the realities of young offender institutions. And chart star Gracie Abrams has apologised to her father JJ Abrams for taking years off his life when she was a teenager. The singer releases her new album today and admits she did not make things easy for her film producer director father.
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Land of Confusion there by Genesis, all the way back to 1986. That was from the album Invisible Touch. Phil Collins actually dreamed about Ronald Reagan during the recording sessions, which sounds a little bit, but that inspired the video concept. And I don't know if you remember that one. I actually remember this one pretty clearly. It was actually the Spitting Image team that built the puppet versions of the world leaders for the clip. And the album it spawned was 5 US top 5 singles, so they were absolutely huge out there. And now from 5 veterans at their commercial peak to 4 newcomers just finding their feet, it's All Rise by Blue.

All Rise by Blue, that's back to 2001, and that was a number four. It's one of the early singles before they hit number one. And within a year of that, they become one of the British biggest British boy bands of the decade. We heard Judith Barris and Tony Iommi earlier talking about St. Ives Carnegie. We were there actually last weekend with an outside broadcast. Lovely to meet you if you came up and said hello to us. What an event that was. One of my go-tos, I have to say, that is such a brilliant event. And it's, I think it always surprises people kind of what scale it's on sometimes. We were there singing on Saturday with St. Ives Musical Theatre Choir, and then I was there with Michael Work, Adam Halliwell, and Neve Richards for an outside broadcast on the Sunday. We were lucky enough to talk to Sabretooth, Special Groove. We didn't talk to Fela Booty because they were on and we'd finished our broadcast by the time they come off, but they were fantastic as always. But we did get to talk to Uncle Arthur prior to them going on because we had to finish at 5 and that's when he said it started. Really funny guy, and my goodness, it's the first time I'd heard him. What a set that was. That really was something else, and I was bopping away, you know, like I was much younger than I actually was. And anyway, speaking of boy bands producing solo, remarkable solo talent, it's Harry Styles.

0: Harry Styles there from 2022, and that was actually the most streamed song globally on Spotify for that entire year. Now, what have we got on coming up today and this evening? The Kim Bolton Community Theatre are playing Hamnet. 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And we've also got Lost Pubs Walk St Neots guided walk with local historian Chris Jones, starting point St Neots Museum in New Street. That's from 7 p.m. to 8:30. Tickets in advance or pay on the night. And now some sponsor messages into the news.
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4: Andy Burnham is set to become the leader of the Labour Party today before becoming Prime Minister next week. The former Greater Manchester Mayor returned to Westminster last month as Makerfield MP. He's making a major speech today where he's expected to focus on economic renewal and reindustrialisation. Speaking at the Conservative Political Action Conference, former Prime Minister Liz Truss says we could be heading to a financial crash.
5: I think Labour have now got the disease the Conservative Party had of thinking the issue is with the team manager. I'm not saying Keir Starmer's a genius or anything. I'm just saying that he's not the only problem. And I think that they will tire of Burnham.
4: A man from Liverpool's been charged with assisting Iran's Foreign Intelligence Service. Vahid Aberi, who's 39, was charged with the National Security Act offence on Wednesday in Birmingham. It comes after a proactive investigation by counter-terrorism police. A helicopter has joined firefighters tackling a major wildfire in the Cairngorms. It's the third day of efforts after the fire started late Wednesday morning. It spread to an area of around 6 kilometres by yesterday afternoon. The UK could be heading for a bumper butterfly season. That's what conservationists say as they urge people to join a national count for the insects. Wildlife charity Butterfly Conservation starts their annual big butterfly count today. Kate Merry is their spokesperson. She explains what it's all about.
6: We're asking members of the public to get outside and spend 15 minutes in a sunny spot in either their local green space or their garden. Count the butterflies that they see and send those to us via our dedicated app or website.
4: And the heat is on and on. Yes, the Met Office say the hot weather is set to continue through the weekend and into next week. Temperatures have topped 30 degrees Celsius in the past 11 days. That's the latest from Radio News Hub. I'm Lucy Gorman-Lee.
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4: Sunny spells but isolated showers may develop across the south with a low risk of these being thundery. Cooler further northeast with a high of 29 degrees Celsius.
0: Back to 1980 now and his first ever number one. It's Billy Joel.

0: or to me.
1: Billy Joel there, all the way back to 1980. That was his first ever US number one. And it was written as a direct response to New York Magazine accusing him of being out of touch, of all people. Now, what else is happening this weekend? Now, this is a very exciting one. Friday and Saturday evening at the Cambridge Corn Exchange, we've got the Cambridge Contemporary Choir Festival. First event of its kind and a brand new offering at Triple C Fest. Come join Carrie Rawlings as she leads you through an evening of song, accompanied by Lizzie Dean and her awesome live band. Now, on the Saturday, our very own local band, St. Ives Musical Theatre, will be up on the stage. I wish I could join them, but it's my daughter's a dance festival, so it's clear what takes priority there. I should be watching my daughters, but I should be thinking of them on this stage at Cambridge Corn Exchange. That's going to be absolutely fantastic. I do believe tickets are still available Friday and Saturday, but Saturday if you want to see the local players. Now, from a man defending music to two artists who redefined it in completely different ways, it's Calvin Harris and Ellie Goulding, Miracle.
2: When you

Calvin Harrison, Ellie Goulding there from 2023, and that was of course a UK and number one. Calvin Harris was the highest earning DJ in the world for multiple consecutive years, and Ellie Goulding sang Your Song by Elton John for the first dance at Prince William and Kate Middleton's wedding reception at Buckingham Palace in 2011. Now, another very exciting thing happening this evening. This sounds great. It's Bizarre and Rummage. It's a comedy by Sune Townsend. I don't know if you remember her from Adrian Mole. She was the author of the Adrian Mole books. And this is produced by the Huntingdon Drama Club. It's at the Commemoration Hall tonight at 7:30 p.m. And some seats are still available. Here's The Weeknd.

Save Your Tears by The Weeknd there. That was from 2020. From the album After Hours, the original one was a pretty decent hit, but then they did a 2021 remix featuring Ariana Grande, and that went all the way to number one in the US. Now, let's have a quick look at the weather. It's 23 degrees at the moment. It's going to go up to 26 degrees today, so fairly pleasant. And it looks like for the rest of the week, we're around about the mid-20s, not very much rain. So the lawns are probably still looking a little bit brown, but actually fairly comfortable compared to those 30-plus ones we've been having recently. So weather's all good. Now, from a face nobody could see, from The Weeknd, where he wore the prosthetic face for that video, to a voice no one could ignore. It's James Bay.

James Bay there with Let It Go. That was all the way back to 2015, and that was from his debut album Chaos and the Calm. James Bay is actually originally from Hitchin in Hertfordshire, and he learned to play guitar aged 11 when his parents gave him one for Christmas, so a quite decent return on that guitar. His debut album went straight to number one, and he's the man responsible for making wide brimmed hats briefly fashionable at British festivals. Now, the next track up is very recognisable, all the way back to 1987. It's U2, Where the Streets Had No Name. Now, this one was from the Joshua Tree, and on the 27th of March 1987, U2 climbed onto the roof of a liquor store at the corner of 7th and Main in order to film this music video. Radio stations broadcast that U2 would be filming there, and there was a massive crowd, and police eventually had to shut the performance down. Bono said at the time, "It's not the first time and we've ripped off the Beatles." Adam Clayton later said, "The object was to close down the streets. If there's one thing people in LA hate, it's the streets closing down. We've always felt bands should shake things up." The video actually won Grammy for the best performance music video. Let's have a listen.

Oh, huge, huge song from U2 there, all the way back to 1987. I've just looked up to see if the liquor store is still there, the one they climbed up on for the video. And it isn't. It's now a Mexican restaurant, just in case you go and get confused. So, what have we got going on tomorrow? We've done everything. There's loads and loads of stuff on, so let's get through it. Tomorrow, Saturday the 18th, Huntington WI monthly meeting at the WI Centre in Warden Road, off the Ring Road at 10:30, and new members are welcome. This month, they've got a talk on climate change gardening. The Koenigsegg Community Day is on at the Koenigsegg Centre at Oxmoor, and that's on from 11 a.m. to 3 p.m. And we've also got charity wing walkers at Duxford Museum. That's the retiring head of Witten Primary School and a colleague are raising money for computers at the school by doing some wing walking, which sounds like great fun. Buckton Summer Beats Festival is on. Three venues, The Vine, The Lion and St Mary's Church from 1 p.m. And tomorrow evening, we've got this is really good. I love this event. It's Jubidoo's, a comedy evening at St Ives Corn Exchange. That's from 7:30. Tickets are still available, I think, and they are really good value. Some brilliant comedians come along to that one. We've also got, oh, of course, we talked about this earlier, but it's on again. Cambridge Contemporary Choir Festival is on tomorrow at Cambridge Corn Exchange at 7:30. Don't forget the local St Ives Musical Theatre Choir will be on stage to entertain you. Also, How to Catch a Murderer is at All Saints Buckwith Church at 7:30 p.m. And again, there's another Bazaar and a Rummage by Sue Townsend at Commemoration Hall. That starts at 7:30. We've also got St Neots Singers Summer Concert. That's at St Mary's Parish Church. I told you there was a lot. Oof. Now, from U2 shutting down Los Angeles to Watford Man who shut down YouTube, it's KSI.

0: You're my holiday.
1: Holiday by KSI there. I don't know if you know this, but KSI is from Watford, and he built one of the most watched YouTube channels in British history before he crossed into music, also boxing and entertainment. Holiday was a top five hit in 2020, the latest chapter in one of British popular culture's most unexpected career arcs. He has done a tremendous amount of stuff, hasn't he, KSI? What a life. Something else that is happening, and it's happening tomorrow, it's Limitless, the annual dance production by Vicky Grant School of Dance. That's happening in the Burgess Hall at St. Narcissus. Two shows, midday and 6 p.m. But due to high demand, 6 p.m. performance has sold out. Tickets are going very quickly for the 12 p.m. show. So if you want to go, you will need to book your ticket quickly. Now, from all the way from Watford to Dundalk, and one of music's great family bands, it's The Cause. Go on.

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2: At the weekend, the St. Ives Carnival took place and Judith was our reporter at the event.
3: Judith Barris here, roving reporter for Ouse Valley Radio. I'm here at St. Ives Carnival. You can hear the music in the background. And just come off stage is a line dancing expert. And they were all doing it, weren't they?
4: They was. It was amazing to see how many people joined in. I was quite surprised, especially with the heat.
3: Yeah, that's what I thought, the heat, yeah.
4: Yeah, but no, we had a few of the dancers from my classes that come to help everybody out, just so they needed to follow their feet if they couldn't see me. But yeah, lots of people that weren't, you know, with us joined in, and it was great.
3: It was fun. It's great exercise, isn't it?
4: It is. The nice thing about it, it's a low impact exercise, so if people worry about their knees or if they don't feel like they're fit enough or, you know, anything like that, it's not a high impact where you need lots of kind of, you need energy, so I don't want to contradict myself, but it's not a high impact class.
3: But it's so much fun.
4: It is. The amount of laughs we have, and you don't have to get it right, as long as you're having fun and enjoying the music and meeting the people. It's like the community we've built is wonderful.
3: And I love the music. I love the music listening to you just now. Yeah. So much fun. Everybody looked as they're having fun. Well done.
4: Oh, thank you so much. No, it was a lot of fun.
3: Thanks for talking to Ouse Valley Radio.
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2: Yeah, that's right. 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We're giving away £50 if you can guess the celebrity from the clues giving out each day on Ouse Valley Breakfast Mornings, Afternoons and Drive. You can guess the celebrity at any time and the winner will be drawn completely at random after the competition closes at 7pm on the 31st of July. Now, let's look through some of the clues. We've got quite a few. It's the middle of the month. I'm going to rattle through them. This person was born after the war, is still alive, born a Virgo, born in the UK, was married once, has brown hair, is still working in his main profession, has two children, was born in the 60s, this could be me. He is male, he is mainly on TV, he wears glasses, this really is me. And he's not a film star, which is also me. It's not actually me, I don't know why I said that. Anyway, Leanne Rimes.

0: Leanne Rimes there, all the way back to 2000 from the Coyote Ugly soundtrack. Now, I've got some exciting news to tell you. I thought it was going to be all on my own in the studio, but I'm not. Sue's come in and she's raring to go in about 15 minutes' time, but I've got the fantastic Judith Barris and Julie Kerr with me. Hello, ladies.
1: Hello.
2: Hello, Andy. Nice to be here.
0: It's so good. That was a lovely surprise when you walked through the door. I was concentrating on the screen and I thought, I was looking back, I thought, oh, Sue's here. And I looked back and it was Judith. And then I looked again, and it was Julie. And I thought, well, we've got four people in the studio.
2: And it was so lovely, because as he turned and saw it was me, I got a big smile. It made my day.
0: Did I do that?
2: Yeah, you turned.
0: And that was perfectly natural.
2: Yeah.
0: Perfectly natural as well. Oh, that's nice. I'm glad I did that. So, we were going to talk very quickly. I did mention it earlier about St. Ives Carnival. We were all there.
2: We were.
0: Judith is the outside broadcast person for Ouse Valley Radio.
2: Yeah.
0: She's the head of it.
2: Yeah, and community liaison. People need to contact me if there's anything going on.
0: So she's very important and she does all those things very, very well. And you got the stand set up, didn't you, prior to us coming? You were out there doing your Vox Pops on Saturday and you had it all set up for us with Matt, set up all the tech, you set up the tent. And on Sunday from 12 to 5, we were actually live for our outside broadcast and it was fantastic.
2: It was. It worked really, really well, didn't it?
0: It did, yeah.
2: Yeah, you looked as if you, when I couldn't be there till later on, but when I arrived, you all looked as if you were having great fun interviewing the acts.
0: We were. We had Adam Halliwell was there first, then we had Michael Burke, myself and Neve Richards, all on at the same time.
2: All Ouse Valley volunteer presenters, all giving up their time, but having fun while they're doing
0: it. I was having fun, so I didn't mind giving up the time. Julie, what time? Were you there for the Sunday?
1: Yes, I was. I came late afternoon because I had a series of other things that I needed to do, but it was brilliant. I really enjoyed it.
0: I'd have interviewed you if I'd have seen you there.

0: Sunshine.
1: That sounds fantastic.
0: It was such great fun.
2: I was on the stage just before that. Did you know that?
0: I missed you. If I'd have known you were on, I'd have come earlier.
2: But I have to say, I wasn't on there on my own. There was like 60 or 70 other people from St. Ives Musical Theatre Choir.
0: Yes.
2: And they're also on at the Corn Exchange. Cambridge this Saturday.
0: In Cambridge?
2: Yes, Big Corn Exchange. Yeah, they're on the stage there. That's going to be something. That's the community choir. The big community choir fest that's going on. And I was just trying to remember some good memories. We were all having lots of banter, and as the bands came off, we were always trying to work out what was their last track. We couldn't always get a set list, so we were waiting to see if we had to fade them out, and so no, they're playing again. So that was a bit tricky. I did get some set lists, but not all of them.
0: Well, that's interesting. I'll put that on my list for next time to, because I mean, this is only the second one that we did live, so we're still sort of learning, but yeah, it seems to be going really well. We did Enfest and then St Ives Carnival.
2: My two favourite events. I mean, I know Enfest because we both live in Needingworth, so we can sort of stagger back, can't we? So
0: we can. Well, you but can.
2: I was still. You were packing up.
0: Yeah. Just like a man, isn't it, Julie?
2: You know? I carried that heavy thing all the way back to your little car. Don't you remember?
0: Oh, he did actually. He did stay and help me. I'll give you that.
2: He's a gentleman. And so yeah, we had all those fantastic pop acts on. So we were trying to interview them as they came off. It was a little bit chaotic, but it was also brilliant fun. And then we got to interview Uncle Arthur before his set, because we had to shut down at 5. Yeah. He was back on at 5. We didn't get to talk to Fender Booty because they were off before we could finish.
0: Yeah.
2: But then Uncle Arthur came up, and this guy in his 20s came up and said, "I am your uncle." And I thought, right, you're 30 years younger than me, but this is going to be a fun interview. And then it was a fun interview. I'd never seen you before, and I went on to see what a set.
0: They were really fabulous. Yeah.
2: So he's got these other two guys. He said they never played as a three before, so they were on and off, you know, with his accompaniment. And the way he segues from one track to another, and I suddenly thought, how's he doing that?
1: Absolutely.
2: He's singing a different song, and I didn't notice the join. What?
0: No, I was really impressed. It was the first time I'd seen them, and I was really impressed. Yeah, they were.
2: I should
0: say
2: all the other bands were fantastic as well.
0: Yeah, they were.
2: That's the first one I could get on there.
0: Aren't they?
2: Yeah, Fender Booty are all over the place.
0: Yeah.
2: Great name as well.
0: Yeah, it is. Yeah.
2: I still snigger. Yeah, fantastic. So, Julie, you're on next with Sue, is that correct?
1: That's right.
2: Do you want to say what we're talking about quickly, what you will be talking about after this show?
1: We're talking about Wild Fest, working with Wild About Huntingdon. There's a fantastic event happening on the 26th of, Sunday the 26th, next weekend, not this weekend, next weekend. And it's going to be a brilliant event, so we'll be discussing it and talking all about it.
0: And Ouse Valley Radio will be there as well.
2: I was just pointing at a thing, and I thought I know it's going to be, that's our next outside broadcast, isn't it? So.
0: Well, it's not a true outside broadcast live to the airwaves like we did for Enfest and St Ives Carnival, but we will be there playing music, and we will be doing some interviews and vox pops and lots of things for the Facebook page, and so people need to come along, have a chat, say hello, and tell us about any other local events that are going on, because you know, as community radio, we want to be out there in the community. And
2: 100%. I think it's brilliant that they've got the OB stuff now. It's very good that you're in charge, because you're my friend. So so I get invited to do some of the OB stuff, which is brilliant. And that's right. Are you hanging around for Sue's show as well, or are you just stopping in?
0: No, I have delivered what I need to deliver to Sue.
2: Oh, you're on a delivery mission, right?
0: Just dropping something off with Sue, and I thought I'd come now to get the two of you.
2: Fabulous.
0: Yeah.
2: That's really good. So you will be talking, Julie will be talking more. After the news, and we'll say goodbye to you now, Judith.
0: Yes, thanks for having me on, Andy.
2: No problem at all. Here's a bit of George Ezra.
3: Cool.

0: Blame It On Me by George Ezra there, 2014, from his debut Wanted On Voyage. George Ezra Barnett was 20 when the album was released. 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
0: Radio. All the way back to 1987, this was a UK number one. It's the Pet Shop Boys and Always On My Mind.

0: And we've just got to say a few thank yous. And who is on next? Obviously, we've got Sue Rodwell-Smith on at 1 o'clock. Her guests are Locked and Loaded. Then we've got 4 o'clock, Neve Richards with Drive Time. At 7 o'clock, we've got Spotlight. That is led by Martin West and Melanie Green. At 7 p.m, The World of Classical Music with Melanie. At 8, we have Adam and the Disagreement Genre of Music, which sounds too complicated for me, but Adam's very good at that kind of thing. And at 9, Martin's in conversation with Steve Buttercase and his style of music. At 10 o'clock, it's going to be Ian Stewart and the Friday Night Late Show. So thank you ever so much for joining me. I will be back next Friday. I won't be late this time, I promise, because my daughter has left school now, so she's had a leave this meeting, and my mascara is fixed after all that running we had to do after a fantastic speech. Well done, Lola, that was amazing. Thank you very much to Judith Barras and Julie Kerr, and I will catch you next week.
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4: Andy Burnham says he's ready to lead as he becomes leader of the Labour Party.
5: All of them heard the call from the people of Makerfield on behalf of forgotten places everywhere up and down this country for a return of the Labour they once knew. And now we answer that call. We will be that version of Labour again.
4: The former Greater Manchester Mayor has taken over from Sir Keir Starmer after he stepped down a few weeks ago. Burnham is set to become Prime Minister on Monday. In other news, it's the third day that firefighters are tackling a major wildfire in the Cairngorms. The fire started late on Wednesday morning and spread to cover an area of around 6 kilometres by yesterday afternoon. It's led to evacuations in the area. A man's been charged with assisting a foreign intelligence service allegedly relating to Iran. 39-year-old Vahid Abari, who's from Liverpool, was charged with a National Security Act offence in Birmingham on Wednesday. It follows a counter-terrorism police investigation. Abari has now been remanded in custody. A national scheme to count the UK's butterflies starts today.
6: We're just really interested in all of the species that people show to us. We're, you know, are our populations changing? Are they increasing, decreasing? Are they changing in response to climate change? These are all answers that we, you know, we're looking for. And the more people that get out for the count and submit their records, the better.
4: That's Kate Mary from Butterfly Conservation. The charity's urging people to get out to local green spaces and submit the different types of butterflies that they see. And the warm weather isn't going anywhere, at least not for a while. Yes, the Met Office say the scorching temperatures will continue over the weekend and into next week. It's also expected that it'll be the busiest summer getaway on the roads in 4 years. That's the latest from Radio News Hub. I'm Lucy Gorman-Lee.
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4: Sunny spells but isolated showers may develop across the south, with a low risk of these being thundery. Cooler further northeast with a high of 29 degrees Celsius.

And that was Dolly Parton with Jolene, as if you didn't know that. Thank you very much, Andy, for your morning show. And you are now with me, Sue Rodwell-Smith, on this 17th day of July for Friday afternoons on Ouse Valley Radio. I will be here until 4 o'clock, and during these 3 hours we will have an excellent range of music, the Apple competition, and plenty of local news and chat. Now, my guests today are Julie Kerr and Steph James, and they're going to talk all about Wild Fest, which is coming up next weekend. So now let's listen to Avicii's Waiting for Love, but first it's Griff and Siegfried, Head on Fire.

0: Well, we'll move head on via Griff and Sigrid to the next part, because we need to talk to Stephanie and to Julie. So let's speak to Stephanie first. So what are you? Who are you here? Why are you here?
1: Yeah, okay. So I'm Steph James. I'm the founder of the Wild About Huntingdon Project. I'll talk a little bit more about what the project is later, but I'm working in partnership with Huntingdonshire District Council on this weekend's event.
0: Right.
1: So that's okay. Why we're here together.
0: Okay. And Julie?
2: I'm Julie Kerr. I am the portfolio holder at Huntingdonshire District Council for countryside, parks, waste and street scene. So I'm here representing Huntingdonshire District Council and their part in Wildfest.
0: Okay, so what is Wildfest?
2: Wildfest was very, very successful last year, and we're bringing the event back in this year. It's a free entry, one day community event that aims to educate people about wildlife and conservation within Huntingdonshire. It's a family-packed fun day, which will celebrate the natural environment, strengthen community connections through inclusivity, family friendly activities, creative workshops, live performances, stores from local environmental organisations, such as the one that Steph is hit here with us, Wild About Huntingdon. But it will be a fantastic, the most exciting thing, it's a free entry event for the whole family, so they don't have to spend a lot of money,
0: fantastic,
2: but learn a lot about the environment in Huntingdon and showing what's going on.
0: Yes, and if it's going to be a lovely day, I don't know what the weather's next week.
2: It's looking good.
0: I think this heat wave is going to continue. So, can you tell us what people we can expect when they visit Wildfest?
2: Well, there's a lot of different activities going on, but they're for the whole family. There's going to be a Moore's Mobile Farm. There'll be storytelling for ages 2 to 5 year olds. There's static agricultural vehicles and recycling lorries. And if my grandchildren love those,
0: and you
2: just can't get them away from them, can you?
0: Yeah.
2: Once they're sat in the seat, you've got a queue of kids and they won't let them up.
0: Yeah.
2: There's also low-cost activities available, such as paddleboarding on the river and an inflatable obstacle course. Face painting, there's loads to do. There really is. There's something for everyone. They'll have loads of fun.
0: Mm-hmm. Good. And what will Active Lifestyles be providing at Wildfest?
2: Active Lifestyles, part of HDC, will be providing a whole host of free activities, including soft archery, ring toss, giant connect fours, giant Jenga, cornhole, axe throwing and bocatar. There's going to be loads of fun, and they're brilliant with the young children, so they get them involved and engaged.
0: That's lovely. And what sort of concessions will be available?
2: There will be lots of food, drinks, including burgers, jacket potatoes, toasties, hot dog, jerk chicken, loads of food stalls, and they'll be affordable.
0: Right, okay. Are dogs allowed in there?
2: Yeah, you know what? They absolutely encourage dogs. In fact, there is some events around dogs. So there'll be a dog show and dog agility. The dog agility is being provided by Hunts Bridge Vet Nursing. Mm-hmm. But the dog show is going to be hysterical. It's going to be brilliant. It's a pound per entry, but there are some fantastic categories. Mm-hmm. One of them is naughtiest dogs. I mean, I just want to watch that just to see what a naughty dog looks like.
0: Exactly.
2: Best rescuer, that kind of thing. And what's lovely is all the proceeds from the dog shows and the agility will go to the Raptor Foundation. The only thing is, and this is a real thing that people have to know, if you're going to enter your dog, or you're coming specifically for the dog shows and the dog agility, because of the weather and the severe heat, you have to keep your eye on social media because it may have to be cancelled. At the moment, the temperatures are looking like it should be on, but just keep your eye on social media, because we'll let people know if the animal parts of it will be cancelled.
0: Well, I was at Houghton and Winton Fate Week a couple of weeks ago. Ouse Valley Radio had a stand there, and the dog show was there, and I was going to bring my dogs, but it was just so hot, and there were a lot of hot and panting dogs, but you know, there was lots of water around and just kept soaking them, doing that sort of thing. But dog shows are great fun. So who are your partners?
2: So our partners are, there's three partners. The lead event partner, Wild About Hunting, and we've got Steph here. We've got production partners, which are AV Expert Limited. They're providing the sponsorship towards the AV and AV Expert main stage area. Mm-hmm. And of course yourselves, Ouse Valley Radio, you'll be presenting on that main stage.
0: Yeah, good. Anything else you want to tell us? I think you've covered everything, but
2: there is one thing I do want to throw in, and the paddle boarding. If you've never given paddle boarding a go, it's not expensive. There is a cost to it, but it's not that expensive, and it's been delivered by Grafham Water Centre, and that will be great fun. If you've never given a go, it's a real opportunity. Also, that the main event is a dinosaur called Ruby.
0: Wow.
2: And I want to meet Ruby, because I heard all about Ruby last year. All the councillors were telling me about Ruby, so I'm going to get a photo with Ruby this year.
0: Right. Well, we've got paddle, because I live at Hartford Marina, and we've got paddleboard in there. And when I go out on my boat, there's always paddleboarders about, and they have a fabulous time.
2: It looks so much fun, doesn't it?
0: It does. Okay, so Steph, you come here and you're going to tell us about What About Huntington.
1: So just in case you've not come across us, we've been running for almost 4 years now, and I'll tell you a little bit of the background and how it all came about. So, you know, I've always loved nature, always, and some of my happiest memories are being outdoors. But over my lifetime, I've seen a massive decline in wildlife. And even though we've known that there's issues for the last 50 years, recently that decline is still accelerating at an alarming rate.
0: Really?
1: And despite all the planning conditions, all the policies, all the guidance, you know, there's government reports being released in 2026 that show 1 in 6 species at risk of extinction, only 3% of habitats are in a good condition. You know, it's shocking, really. But the turning point for me came in 2022, and that was the year that we had the record 40 degree heat. Places where I normally go, including in my garden, that are normally alive with bees and butterflies, there was nothing. It was a real sort of eerie silence. And then I started to fight a planning application, and when I delved a bit further, I found that in less than 5 years, within half a square mile of my house, 54 healthy trees had been given permission to be felled, and 300 metres of hedgerow, and the wildlife where I've lived for 20 years has now gone. You know, it's gone.
0: Very upsetting.
1: I'm distraught. Yeah. I really am. And I've never done anything like this before, but I found I could not sit back any longer.
0: Good for you.
1: And
0: good
1: not
0: for you,
1: do
0: Steph.
1: Anything. So I started Wild About Huntingdon. What I've found in talking to people is there are a lot of people concerned about the environment, and they do their recycling and they walk to work instead of taking the car, and they've perhaps got heat pumps instead of, you know, gas boilers. You can't see that you're making a difference. With Wild About Huntingdon, I work with Cambridgeshire County Council. They save wood for me. I work with the local prison. They turn that wood into bird boxes, hedgehog homes, blah, blah, blah. I can give those away because there's no cost in making them. If people put a hedgehog home in their garden and they see a hedgehog come to it, they can see they are making a difference. And it's proved to be hugely popular. I've actually stopped working now and do it
0: full time,
1: And I'm busier than I ever was when I was at work. I've partnered with so many different organisations. It's amazing. And you know, I want to make nature accessible to everybody as well. So bearing in mind some parts of Huntingdon are considered to be areas of deprivation, if you can't afford to put food on the table, you're not going to go and buy a bird box or a packet of seeds. So if I can give those things away to people, you know, they can have a go. They've not lost anything. And we also do community planting. Sorry, I've planted 20,000 bulbs on St Peter's Road. We've just planted a new community orchard on the Oxmoor Estate. 400 trees on Sapley Park.
0: Steph, you deserve so much. Thank you so much for what you're doing.
1: Yeah, no worries at all.
0: What can the listeners do? How can we help you?
1: Well, I'm hoping if you come to Wildfest,
0: yes.
1: you'll be inspired, you know, to do something. Every garden, every workplace, every school, I'm working with industrial areas mm-hmm. to make them better for nature. Mm-hmm. If we can have these little, all these little bits mm-hmm. mount up to create a mosaic of habitats, really. Mm-hmm. Mm-hmm. But if you follow Wild About Huntingdon on social media, mm-hmm. You'll see we're helping the intensive care unit at Hinchinbrook Hospital at the moment because their garden's been flattened with works.
0: Really?
1: You know, there's just... There's so much going on.
0: Yeah.
1: It's but obviously Wildfest, come along.
0: Yeah. So you've got a stall there, have you?
1: I will have a stall there. We'll also have there's a brilliant piece of kit coming. I was telling Julie just before we started. It's called a tree spade.
0: Yeah.
1: So where I was talking about trees being felled, you don't always have to do that. There's an amazing piece of kit that relocates trees.
0: Really?
1: And they will be bringing that to Wildfest, so come and have a look, because that is, it's an incredible piece of kit. And the man who owns it is brilliant about trees, knows everything.
0: Oh, wow.
1: Yeah.
0: So how do you get funded?
1: Well, I don't necessarily. I mean
0: you're giving away things free, so that means you're getting them free.
1: Yeah, so it's... I remind myself of like going back hundreds of years where people swapped their crops for different crops.
0: Yeah.
1: So I get donations of wood. Like I said, the prison, you know, it's brilliant for their education. They've got a bit of a free rein in what they make.
0: Mm-hmm.
1: So it's like Christmas for me when I go and collect it. I never know what I'm collecting because, you know, it's just brilliant.
0: Yeah.
1: Lots of garden centres donate seeds and bulbs for me.
0: Have you got room for all of this?
1: Mr. Wildabout is very forgiving, let's say that. My whole house is and the garage and everything is all full.
0: You've got to have support from your spouse, haven't you?
1: Yeah, I mean, the whole family. We're a nature orientated family.
0: Obviously.
1: So, you know, they all love really what's happening and they're quite proud of the project.
0: Sure they are. Very, very proud of you. Stuff.
1: And for mental health reasons, you know, I was, like I said, I was distraught. I was in despair. I still am occasionally, I'm not going to lie. But then something will just pop up.
0: You know,
1: somebody will message me and say, oh, I've got a squirrel in my garden for the first time. Or, you know, and I'm getting lots of things like that. And they're the things that really do make a difference.
0: When I was in a popular garden centre yesterday, and I noticed they were giving bee houses.
1: Well, that's
0: never heard of that. Do you know about those?
1: Bee hotels.
0: That's it. Yeah.
1: So they will. They're solitary bees.
0: Oh, this is for solitary bees.
1: Yeah.
0: Right. Okay.
1: Lots of them have like bamboo canes in or hollow tubes. They'll go in and lay their eggs, and then we get new bees.
0: Right. Okay. Okay. Well, that is wonderful. So, listeners, you must go along to Wildfest and learn all about Wild About Huntingdon, and also what's going on. There's fabulous stuff going on. It sounds like an amazing day.
2: It is. It's going to be fun packed. 26th of July, 11 o'clock till 5 o'clock in the afternoon.
0: Lovely. And it's free.
2: And it's free.
0: Not many things that are free these days.
1: And we're friendly. We're super friendly.
0: Friendly and free.
1: Yeah.
0: Well, thank you so much for coming along today. It's hot and it's been great to meet both of you. So, Julie and Steph, thank you so much.
1: Thank you.
0: Now we're going to continue with Avicii's No We're Not. Let's have a look. Head on Fire, Griff and Sigrid.

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0: And that was Go West with Cormen. Before that, Duran Duran, Save a Prayer. Sorry about the little tangle earlier on. Be chatting away to everybody. What fascinating that is. Wildfest next weekend. That sounds just great fun. And if the weather's going to be good, it'd be great for all the family. And listening to Steph about Wild, about Huntingdon, I mean, it was just, well, she got very emotional. And I can totally understand, because I love nature as well. And I do understand. So please go along, support her on the stand. Now, Andy, I'm freezing cold. I think you've run away with the air conditioning gadget. I can't find it anywhere. And I'm getting cold. Anyway, let's now guess the celebrity competition.
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0: Apple Home Improvements are giving away £50 if you can guess a celebrity from the clues given out each day on Ouse Valley Breakfast, Mornings, Afternoons and Ouse Valley Drive. You can guess a celebrity at any time, and the winner will be drawn completely at random after the competition closes at 7pm on Friday the 31st. The winner's name will be announced on the next weekday edition of Ouse Valley Drive, which is Monday the 3rd of August. So the clue today is he's not a film star. The other clues: he wears glasses, he's mainly on TV, he's male, obviously, born in the 60s, has two children, is still working in his main profession, has brown hair, has been married once, born in the UK and born after the war. So hopefully you've got it. 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And it's always lovely to hear from our dear listeners. So now let's listen to Darius with Colourblind. But before that, it's Christopher Cross and Sailing.

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5: Judith Barris here, roving reporter for Ouse Valley Radio. I know there's music in the background because we're here at St. Ives Carnival and there's lots of stalls and I've just stopped to one of the stalls. It's Dream Drops, isn't it?
6: It's Dream Drops and it's Shirley Chapman that is doing this for Dream Drops.
5: And tell us a little bit about Dream Drops.
6: Dream Drops is a children's charity helping to fundraise for hospital to help them and also the mums and that need special needs or need help and support.
5: Yeah, so yeah. Here in St. Ives, and you've got a tombola, and people need to come down and see you, don't they?
6: That would be lovely if they did. Yeah. We'd appreciate that.
5: Yeah, how's it been this afternoon in this heat? Have you found
6: it's been a bit quiet, but it's because it is so hot.
5: Yeah, and it's early days,
6: yes,
5: isn't it? Early days.
6: Yeah, and it's actually making awareness for Dream Drops as well. That's the main
5: thing.
6: Right, yeah.
5: Okay. Okay, well, thanks for talking to us, Valley Radio.
6: You're very welcome.

That was Darius with Colourblind on this Friday afternoon. Weekend is coming up. I hope you're doing lots of wonderful things. I was going away this evening, but I got all the days muddled up, so I'm going away next weekend now. I'm all a bit of a dither because I watered my plants last night. I take the water from the marina and I had my phone in my pocket and I bent down and the phone went in the marina. And when you see it sort of floating down under the water, you do let out a few naughty words, but there you are, all sorted now. I hope you're all well. Well, as can be expected in this lovely heat, and also the fact that we lost football, but best not to talk about that, isn't it? So let's listen to Sigma featuring Ella Henderson with Glitterball. But before that, it's S Club 7, Don't Stop Moving.

0: Well, that was Glitterball, a Sigma Feeling, featuring Ella Henderson. And now, taking us up to the 2 o'clock news, we have 10,000 Hours, Dan and Shay and Justin Bieber. The news will be read by Tanita Sims. See you the other side.
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4: Andy Burnham has been sworn in as leader of the Labour Party.
5: There being no other eligibly nominated candidate, it is therefore my honour to declare that the duly elected leader of the Labour Party is Andy Burnham.
4: Shabana Mahmood there announcing the news at a conference in London. The former Greater Manchester Mayor, who's taken over from Sir Keir Starmer, says he's ready to lead.
6: We are united and we put the power that comes from that unity at the service of people and places who have been waiting too long for politics to let them hope again. And that's what we're going to do, everybody. We're going to give them hope back.
4: He's set to become Prime Minister on Monday. In other news, Southern Water's been fined more than £7 million. It's after the illegal dumping of sewage off the coast of Kent between 2019 and 2021. The company pleaded guilty to 13 offences in April last year. A helicopter has joined firefighters tackling a major wildfire in the Cairngorms. It's the third day of efforts after the fire started late Wednesday morning. It spread to an area of around 6 kilometres by yesterday afternoon. Scotland's Deputy First Minister Jenny Gilruth says it's contained.
7: A very concerning time, of course, and the authorities, though, as I understand it, at the current time, have the fire relatively controlled, but that will be kept under their monitoring it at all times. And ministers are receiving regular and routine updates in relation to the fire.
4: A man from Liverpool's been charged with assisting Iran's Foreign Intelligence Service. Vahid Abari, who's 39, was charged with the National Security Act offence on Wednesday in Birmingham. It comes after an investigation by counter-terrorism police. And the heat is on and on. Yes, the Met Office say the hot weather is set to continue through the weekend and into next week. Temperatures have topped 30 degrees Celsius in the past 11 days. That's the latest from Radio News Hub. I'm Lucy Gorman-Lee.
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4: Sunny spells but isolated showers may develop across the south with a low risk of these being thundery. Cooler further northeast with a high of 29 degrees Celsius.

0: Harry Styles, Late Night Talking. When it's now 2:10, welcome back to the middle hour of Friday afternoons on News Valley Radio with me, Sue Rodwell-Smith. All my guests have gone now, so it's just me and you this afternoon, and the weekend is coming up. Now, don't forget, I said the quiz was, what do you call a group of flamingos? I said that last week, and nobody rang in, nobody contacted me, but I've already had a phone call, so there we are. But give me another phone call, 01480 727 104, email studio at newsvalleyradio.com, or you can text OUSC, then a space, add your name and message to 63666, and it's always absolutely glorious to hear from you. Now, what's coming up? It is Lighthouse Family with Free, but straight away it's Michael Jackson's Off the Wall.
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And that was Lighthouse Family with Free. 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Many events are free, but all are at low cost. Stuart Orme, the chairman of HHF Committee, will be speaking with Norman Napper on Over to You on Monday, the 27th of July. For complete information about where you can find all these events, you can go to huntshistoryfest.wordpress.com/festival or listen to Norman when he talks to Stuart on the 27th. And now, taking us into the commercial break, we have Little Mix featuring Saweetie with Confetti.

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4: At the weekend, the St. Ives Carnival took place and Judith was our reporter at the event.
5: Judith Barris here, roving reporter for Ouse Valley Radio. I'm here at St. Ives Carnival. You can hear the music in the background. And just come off stage is a line dancing expert. And they were all doing it, weren't they?
6: They was. It was amazing to see how many people joined in. I was quite surprised, especially with the heat.
5: Yeah, that's what I thought, the heat, yeah.
6: Yeah, but no, we had a few of the dancers from my classes that come to help everybody out, just so they needed to follow their feet if they couldn't see me. But yeah, lots of people that weren't, you know, with us joined in, and it's great. Yeah,
5: it was fun. It's great exercise, isn't it?
6: It is. The nice thing about it, it's a low impact exercise, so if people worry about their knees or if they don't feel like they're fit enough or, you know, anything like that, it's not a high impact where you need lots of kind of, you need energy, so I don't want to contradict myself, but it's not a high impact class.
5: But it's so much fun.
6: It is. The amount of laughs we have, and you don't have to get it right, as long as you're having fun and enjoying the music and meeting the people. It's like the community we've built is wonderful.
5: And I love the music. I love the music listening to you just now. Yeah. So much fun. Everybody looked as they're having fun. Well done.
6: Oh, thank you so much. No, it was a lot of fun.
5: Thanks for talking to Ouse Valley Radio.

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What's a group of flamingos called? 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What's a group of flamingos called? Now, Huntingdon's bid to be crowned UK Town of Culture 2028 failed, which was so sad. But local partners say the work done to celebrate the town's creative life has laid strong foundations for the future. Yippee! The Cambridgeshire town was not shortlisted for the UK Town of Culture when the finalists were announced this week. St Neots and St Ives bids also failed. The title brings with it a share of £3 million to deliver ambitious cultural programmes. Despite the early exit from the competition, those behind the bid say the process has strengthened partnerships and set a foundation for future cultural growth. So not all bad, eh? Now coming up, Coldplay's High Power, but first of all it's Bee Gees with One.

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2: And I-

Diana Ross and the Supremes with I'm Gonna Make You Love Me. Now, something's happening tomorrow. Joe Phillips is retiring as head teacher of Witten on the Hill Primary School after 17 years and is wing walking on a biplane at Duxford at 3:30 p.m. tomorrow. And she's going to be with Jill Angel, Community Development Officer at RAF Witten. And they are raising money for schools, computers and software. And I'm hoping that Joe is going to give me a call later on. I said about 25 past three, so hopefully she will be able to do that. But I was at Witten on the Hill Primary School this week. They had a parish council meeting because, as you know, Ouse Valley Radio just survives on donations, grants, etc., etc. We all give our time freely, as I keep telling you. So we need grants. And so I wrote to loads of parish councils asking them if they would form a community partnership with us and give us a yearly grant. And I'm absolutely delighted to say that Witten on the Hill said yes. So thank you, David Keane, and all your fellow people that were on the panel. I can't remember everybody's name, but also Nikki Webber, who is the clerk to the council. And the Red Arrows are going to be flying over there soon, so we'll be there. Ouse Valley Radio will be there. So I do hope that Joe Phillips will ring in at about 25 past three. Now, coming up, we have Swing Out Sister, Breakout. But first of all, it's Taylor Swift, Mrs. Taylor Swift, with Opalite.

Heart Sister with a breakout. It's nearly 5 to 3 coming up for the weekend. I hope you're going to do something great. The weather, again, is still going to be a heat wave. I hope you do enjoy the sun. It's not quite as humid as it was a couple of weeks ago when we couldn't breathe, could we? And we couldn't sleep at night, but it's getting a little bit better. Now, taking us up to the 3 o'clock news, read by Tanita Sims, it is Dintin Out with Here's Where the Story Ends. See you the other side.

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3: Andy Burnham has vowed to give people hope back after taking reins of the Labour Party.
4: We must recognise that this generation of politicians, myself included, have failed to challenge a political culture and an economic model that simply doesn't work well enough for ordinary people.
3: The former Greater Manchester Mayor has been sworn in as leader of the party after Sir Keir Starmer stepped down a few weeks ago. He's set to become Prime Minister of the country next week. Speaking at the Conservative Political Action Conference, former Prime Minister Liz Truss says Labour haven't learned from the Tories' mistakes.
5: I mean, I think we could definitely be headed for a financial crisis. You know, there is no money. I mean, this is the big failing of the Labour Party, is that they spent years and years saying the Conservatives weren't spending enough money, whereas in fact we were spending too much money and not generating enough growth, and now they've made the problem even worse.
3: In other news, Southern Water will have to pay a fine of £7 million after dumping sewage illegally off the Kent coast between 2019 and 2021. The company pleaded guilty to 13 offences in April last year. They were fined £90 million for nearly 7,000 incidents across Hampshire, Kent and Sussex in a case brought by the Environment Agency in 2021. China's government says it's strongly dissatisfied with the decision to nationalise British Steel. It was brought back under public ownership yesterday, which the government says was to protect the future of production. British Steel was previously owned by the Chinese company Jingye. It's the third day that firefighters are tackling a major wildfire in the Cairngorms. The fire started late on Wednesday morning and spread to cover an area of around 6 kilometres by yesterday afternoon. It's led to evacuations in the area. And Brenda Fricker has died at the age of 81. The Irish actress was best known for films such as Home Alone 2, Lost in New York and Mine Left Foot. From Radio News Hub, I'm Lucy Gormanley.
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3: Sunny spells but isolated showers may develop across the south, with a low risk of these being thundery. Cooler further northeast with a high of 29 degrees Celsius.

Roxy Music, over to you. Welcome back to the final hour of Afternoons on Ouse Valley Radio with me, Sue Rodwell-Smith. We've got great music coming up, and then at 4 o'clock we've got the lovely Neve Richards with Ouse Valley Drive. So we're going to continue with Alison Moyer's Invisible, and immediately it is Sam Smith with Diamonds.

Moyet with Invisible. Now, taking us up to the commercial break, we've got La Belle, Lady Marmalade. But first of all, we've got the Travelling Wilburys, Handel with Care. Now, do you remember who was in the Travelling Wilburys? The Travelling Wilburys were a British and American supergroup formed in Los Angeles in 1988, consisting of Bob Dylan, still alive, George Harrison, passed, Jeff Lynne, still alive, Roy Orbison and Tom Petty, all passed. They were described as the biggest supergroup of all time, originating from an idea discussed by Harrison and Lynne during the sessions for Harrison's 1987 album Cloud Nine. The band formed in April 1988 after the five members united to record a bonus track for Harrison's next European single. When this collaboration, Handel with Care, was deemed too good for such a limited release, the group agreed to record a full album titled Travelling Wilburys Volume 1, released in October 1988. Following Orbison's death in December 88, the Wilburys continued as a quartet and released a second album incongruously entitled Travelling Wilburys Volume 3 in 1990. So now let's listen straight away. Travelling Wilburys with Handel with Care.

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4: Judith Barris here, roving reporter for Ooze Valley Radio. I know there's music in the background because we're here at St. Ives Carnival and there's lots of stalls, and I've just stopped to one of the stalls. It's Dream Drops, isn't it?
5: It's Dream Drops, and it's Shirley Chapman that is doing this for Dream Drops.
4: And tell us about, a little bit about Dream Drops.
5: Dream Drops is a children's charity helping to fundraise for hospital to help them, and also the mums and that need special needs or need help and support.
4: Yeah, so yeah. Here in St. Ives, and you've got a tombola, and people need to come down and see you, don't they?
5: That would be lovely if they did. Yeah. We'd appreciate that.
4: Yeah, how's it been this afternoon in this heat? Have you found
5: it's
4: it busy?
5: Been a bit quiet, but it's because it is so hot.
4: Yeah,
5: and it's
4: early days,
5: yes,
4: isn't it? Early days.
5: Yeah, and it's actually making awareness for Dream Drops as well. That's the main
4: thing.
5: Right, yeah.
4: Okay. Okay, well, thanks for talking to us, Valley Radio.
5: You're very welcome.

0: That was Sam Fender, Olivia Dean, Rein Me In. Now, as I said earlier, I was hoping for a phone call from Joe Phillips from Witton on the Hill Primary School, because she's going to do something rather silly tomorrow, but it's not silly because she's raising lots of money for the school, and her name is Joe Phillips, and she's on the line now. Hello, Joe.
1: Hello, Sue, and thank you for talking with me.
0: No, thank you very much for coming along and being so brave tomorrow. So, instead of me telling the listeners, you tell me all about what you're doing tomorrow, please.
1: Well, today is my last day with the children as a head teacher of Witton on the Hill Primary School, where I've been head for 17 years, and I wanted to show the children how much I've enjoyed my time with them by facing my biggest fears, which sounds bizarre, doesn't it?
0: But yeah.
1: I'm always reminding them to be out of their comfort zone, be the best that they can be, and just try new things. So I will be standing on the wings of a biplane tomorrow at 3:30 at Duxford. I'm terrified of heights, and I'm not even a really good flyer, to
0: oh,
1: be fair.
0: Bless you.
1: So I said to them, this is how much I care, this is how much I want you to know that I will miss you, and I wanted to just mark my leaving and say thank you to my staff, my children, and all of the families and community that have supported me in these 17 years.
0: Wow, that is amazing. And you're not doing this alone, are you?
1: No, I'm very lucky because I have a friend with me. So Jill Angel will also be joining me. She's a community development from RAF Witton. She's done this before, so she's going to be a pro, and I'm hoping that she's going to help me through the experience.
0: Fantastic. Now, you're hoping to raise 1,500, and what have you got so far?
1: So far, I think we're on around 800. So we've hugely grateful to people that have donated so far.
0: Yeah.
1: We're always asking people to donate in schools because budget cuts mean that it's very difficult to replace things like IT. So that will go a long way to supporting our children and leaving a legacy behind.
0: That's lovely. So listeners can donate. So tell them where they can donate, please.
1: So we have a giving page, so it's at zephy.com. So I can send you the link if that's helpful.
0: Yes.
1: It's actually our PTA page.
0: Right, okay, and we can put that on our website as well. So when you're doing this tomorrow, are all the children going to go and see you?
1: Some of the children and staff are going to come and see me, and my dad's come down and my partner will be there. My dad's come all the way from Huddersfield to watch, and we're going to show the video on our Facebook page.
0: Amazing. So what are you going to be doing now, Joe? You're retiring.
1: So I am retiring from this job, from teaching and from being a head. I didn't want to try and replicate it because I've had such an amazing time here. I knew that I would need to do something different. So I'm really looking forward to joining a local secondary school as an attendance officer and carrying on working with schools in that way, because I think schools are amazing places. It's the best job in the world when you work in the school. You're part of a big team.
0: Yes.
1: And you know that you're working towards our future, really, because our children are our future.
0: Yes. I was at Witton Primary School this week. I was telling the listeners earlier on, I attended a parish council meeting. And I met with, I think it was five of them all together. Very, very sweet, very helpful, on behalf of Ouse Valley Radio. And because I wanted a grant, a yearly grant. We're going to call this a community partnership. And you all said yes, which I was absolutely delighted about. So I know what the school is, and I know, and it was very interesting seeing everything and everybody.
1: Thank you.
0: So, Joe, all the very best for tomorrow. I'm sure it's going to be the most amazing experience. It's not going to rain, so you won't get wet. The sun is going to be shining. So we'll put your link onto our website. And listeners, please, please donate. On 1,800 at the moment, so they've got a bit more to go, so please do. Joe, thank you so much. And I look forward to meeting, I hope so, one day with Jill, because we're going to be building a relationship with RAF Witton. And hope we'll see you there. Okay.
1: Thank you,
0: Joe. You take care and have a wonderful weekend. And the next song I will play for you. Well, we've got two songs. DJ Spoonie's Sugar Babe's Flowers and Ronan Keating's Loving Each Day. So you love tomorrow, won't you?
1: Fantastic. Thank you so much.
0: Thanks a lot, Joe. You take care now. Bye-bye.
1: Thank you. Bye.
0: Bye-bye.
2: Come on. Yeah.

0: DJ Spooning, Sugar Bays with Flowers. Now, just before we go into the commercial break, Joe Phillips tomorrow, 3:30 p.m. at Duxford, doing the Wing Walk by Plane at Duxford Air Museum. 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And please, please do. They want to get that £1,500 to provide those little lovely kiddiewinkles with all the IT they require. Now, we're going to go into our sponsors, and that will come back immediately with Michael Bublé. And it's a beautiful day, and it certainly is. It's the weekend coming up.
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1: The

Very, very interesting. Now, coming up, we have Sleepless in a Hotel Room, Luke Combs, but straight away, one of my favourite ladies, Pink, with A Million Dreams.

That was Luke Combs with Sleepless in a Hotel Room. Now, let me give you the answer of the quiz. What do you call a group of flamingos? It's a flamboyance. Well, it is very flamboyant, isn't it? All of their pink. All pink. You know, they're pink because they eat shrimps. That's what makes them pink. Molly, Jan, Peter, Dave and Leslie got all that right. And thank you for your lovely messages. Now, Neve is here to follow us with Ooze Valley Drive. And then we've got Spotlight at 7 o'clock with Martin West and Melanie Green. 7 o'clock, The World of Classical Music with Melanie. And at 8, Adam and the Disagreement of a Centre of Music. And at 9, God, I spat that out, Martin's in conversation with Steve Buttercase and his style of music. There you are. So I'll hand you over to Neve, and we're going out to Bruno Mars, When I Was Your Man, and I'll be back again on Sunday with Scribblers at 5 o'clock. Have a great weekend wherever you're doing, won't you? And do take care of yourselves. This is Sue Rodwell Smith. Bye for now. Bye.

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2: The duly elected leader of the Labour Party is Andy Burnham.
3: The wait is over as Andy Burnham is confirmed as the new Labour leader. The Makerfield MP, who's taken over from Sir Keir Starmer, received rapturous applause from the party faithful and says he's ready to lead.
4: We are united and we put the power that comes from that unity at the service of people and places who have been waiting too long for politics to let them hope again. And that's what we're going to do, everybody. We're going to give them hope.
3: He's set to become Prime Minister on Monday. Next, the mother of Vikram Digwa, the man who killed student Henry Novak, has been jailed for 3 years. 53-year-old Kieran Kaur has been found guilty of assisting an offender after she removed the knife from the scene of the crime. A child who allegedly stabbed two pupils at a London school has denied two counts of attempted murder. The 13-year-old boy is accused of stabbing two boys in the neck in front of numerous children and a teacher at Kingsbury High School in Brent. He's been remanded into custody. A man from Liverpool has been charged with assisting Iran's Foreign Intelligence Service. Fahid Abiri, who's 39, is facing charges under the National Security Act. A helicopter has joined firefighters tackling a major wildfire in the Cairngorms. Crews have been battling the blaze for the past 3 days after it spread to an area of around 6 kilometres. Scotland's Deputy First Minister, Jenny Gilruth, says it's finally contained.
5: A very concerning time, of course, and the authorities, though, as I understand it at the current time, have the fire relatively controlled, but that will be kept under their monitoring it at all times. And ministers are receiving regular and routine updates in relation to the fire.
3: And the heat is on and on. Yes, the Met Office say the hot weather is set to continue through the weekend and into next week. Temperatures have topped 30 degrees Celsius in the past 11 days. That's the latest from Radio News Hub. I'm David Hall.
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3: Any showers in the south will ease this evening, but thickening cloud in the north could bring light showers later. It's less warm than previous nights, though, with a low of 11 degrees Celsius.

Oh, hello and welcome to Ouse Valley Drive with me, Niamh, on this lovely Friday afternoon. Lovely bit of Camila Cabello to get us kick-started. I feel like I'm in Spain. That was fantastic. If your week has been as weird and wonderful as mine, I'm hoping to play some lovely music to get us through, keeping it nice and light and help you wind down after work. Let's get started. Let's have some Keith Urban. Let's keep the vibes going and I'll tell you what's coming up next.

That was The Look, and I Am The Beat. Coming up on the show, we have got your chance to win that £50 with the Apple Home Improvements Guess the Celeb competition. We have got our usual business bulletin. We've got our single of the week from Tony Iommi. It's going to be jam-packed full. I'm going to do a little traffic update for you as well, just to make sure you're avoiding those congested parts. You know what it's like at this time of day, especially because it's school kick-out, isn't it? So everyone is starting half-term. Well, some people are starting half-term. I know some of them finish on Monday. But whether it's primary school, secondary school, or preschool graduations, it's all very exciting times. So yeah, we'll have a few traffic updates for that as well, just so that you're a bit avoiding those congested areas. We'll have a little weather update. So lots happening, lots going on, but for now let's have a little bit of Doja Cat.

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1: The sound.

Dido there for you, No Freedom. And before that, we had some Holly Valance with Kiss Kiss. So, coming up very shortly, we have got your Guess the Celeb. We've got another clue for you. But first, let's have some Elton John.

0: Are You Ready for Love there, Elton John? It's get those brains ready. It's time for Guess the Celeb.
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0: So, it is that time again. Apple Home Improvements are giving away £50 if you can guess the celebrity. From the clues given out each day on Ouse Valley Breakfast, Mornings and Afternoons and Ouse Valley Drive. Sorry, my computer had a little glitch there, so I couldn't quite remember. You can guess the celebrity at any time and the winner will be drawn completely at random after the competition closes on at 7 p.m. on Friday the 31st of July. The winner's name will be announced on the next weekday edition of Ouse Valley Drive, which is Monday the 3rd of August. So, we're going to recap on the clues we've all had so far. Let me just double check. Yes, there we go. So, this person was born after the war, is still alive, was born a Virgo, born in the UK, married once, has brown hair, is still working in his main profession, has two children, was born in the 60s, is male, is mainly on TV, he wears glasses, but he is not a film star, is today's clue. So he's not on film. So that's a tricky one. I'm still not too sure. I have a couple of ideas. It's definitely narrowed some things down for me. However, if you have any ideas, to enter the competition, can you email guesstheceleb@oosevalleyradio.com with your answer along with your full name and phone number so we can contact you if you win. Alternatively, you can enter via our website at oosevalleyradio.com by selecting competitions and then Guess the Celeb. But please do note that the entries sent to any other emails will not be accepted and late entries cannot be considered. Your personal details will be kept secure. Full terms and conditions for all competitions are available on our website. Like I said, I really can't work out who it is just yet. I think I've got a couple of ideas, but throw your suggestions out there. They'll be getting a bit more narrowed down now. They won't be as wild as they were when you've only got a few clues. So we want to hear them. Let's hear what you think. So get those entries in and you could be in a chance of winning. But let's have a little bit of Sister Sledge whilst we carry on thinking now.

lots of music there for you. So a little traffic update for you now. I'll do a little last minute refresh just to bring you the most recent updates. So traffic is still looking busy on the Stukeley Meadows Industrial Estate, so around Spittles Way. Obviously it's quite a usual congestion around the Hinchinbrook interchange. It's definitely nice and busy, so I'll try and avoid if you can, but obviously I know it's there's a lot around there, so it's tricky to avoid. The A1307 is looking quite congested currently coming into town. The ring road itself is looking quite clear, and then yeah, I think everywhere else is looking pretty okay. Most of the A141 is looking okay as well. But yes, so potentially just avoiding that Hinchinbrook interchange and the A1307 as you come sort of into town would be a good one to avoid if you can. But hopefully the traffic isn't getting you down too much today. It is the weekend after all. I know we've got some shift workers that listen, but hopefully you're getting set and ready for your weekend. You're having a nice calm and chill down. I've had a very peculiar week. It's not been super fantastic. I think it's important to talk about it when you aren't having such a lovely week. However, it's about your mindset, isn't it? So I went for a nice little swim and a little bit of a decompress yesterday, and it definitely helped and made me feel a lot better. And today's been nice and busy, but I know it's the weekend and I'm going to have a nice chilled Saturday. Try and rest and recover a little bit after a busy week. So make sure you are looking after yourselves as well this weekend, giving yourself that chance to wind down after work and actually rest if you can. Although saying that, like I said before, it is the school holidays, so this could be the first weekend of the 6 weeks. It's going to be a little bit busier, but no, hopefully this, our soundtrack today, is going to help you be a nice sort of accompany to that, getting you winding down and ready, and then a bit of a party for the weekend if you're up for it. But let's have a bit of the Temptations now, my girl.

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3: Judith Barris here for Ouse Valley Radio. I'm here with a gaggle, I don't know if that's the right word, of all stars performing as. Ladies, you've just come off stage. 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
8: Thank you.

Oh, that's a bit of Coldplay, Orphans There For You. I just had that little clip from the St. Ives Carnival at the weekend. I attended on the Sunday and it was so much fun. It was really lovely getting to chat to lots of different groups and charities. It was lovely talking to you guys, the listeners. And it was nice getting to talk to the acts as well. They were coming straight off stage and we were getting a chance to talk through what their set was like and how they found it and where they're performing next. So it was really, really lovely. I can't believe how much of a big turnout there was. It's my first time that I'd been there, and everyone was saying how each year it just gets bigger and bigger. There were so many good food stalls. I was spoilt for choice of what to eat. Fortunately, we were placed right in between the stage and the hydration station, which was great. We were all very sensible, don't worry. But yeah, it was really, really nice. It was lovely to see the team all together. All the presenters did such a great job. It's one of those things. We had a very windy time as well. It was blowing a gale on Sunday, so we did have to do a little bit of shuffling around, a bit of tech work, try and make sure we could get you guys the best sound quality, as it's always a bit tricky and it's such a big open field. But it was lovely, lots of sunshine, the music was great, the crowd was brilliant, everyone was up on their feet, especially just as I stayed to watch Uncle Arthur's set and just started to go towards the end.

Texas with Mr. Hayes there for you. And now, a little bit of Diana Ross for you. Still to come, we've got some updates. And we are going to be talking all things summer holidays and what's going to be coming up for your little ones to keep them entertained. So definitely stay tuned.

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5: Andy Burnham has vowed to give people hope after taking the reins of the Labour Party.
6: We must recognise that this generation of politicians, myself included, have failed to challenge a political culture and an economic model that simply doesn't work well enough for ordinary people.
5: The Makerfield MP has been sworn in as leader of the party and says he's finalising his cabinet over the weekend before officially taking over from Sir Keir Starmer on Monday. Next, the mother of Vikram Digwa, the man who killed student Henry Novak, has been jailed for 3 years. 53-year-old Kieran Kaur has been found guilty of assisting an offender after she removed the knife from the scene of the crime. Southern Water has been fined more than £7 million for illegally dumping sewage off the coast of Kent. They've admitted dumping waste between 2019 and 2021. The boy attacked by a crocodile in a Cambridgeshire zoo has had 7 operations since the attack. His parents say the 3-year-old has undergone numerous medical procedures but is making progress and is smiling again. Cuddly toy manufacturer Jellycat is suing Next and Hamleys over claims they copied their designs. The company's claiming the two firms have been passing off their products as Jellycat originals. Next has denied the claim and Hamleys has yet to comment. The Met Office say the scorching temperatures will continue over the weekend and into next week. Temperatures have topped 30 degrees Celsius in the past 11 days. Rudy Schulkind from Greenpeace is worried about climate change if nothing changes.
7: And that's going to have massive ramifications for people's daily lives. That's going to cause excess deaths, vulnerable people who are going to be put massively at risk as a result of this, because ultimately heat waves like this are a full-blown public health emergency.
5: And Oscar winner Brenda Fricker, known to millions as the Pigeon Lady in Home Alone 2, has died. She was 81. That's the latest from Radio News Hub. I'm David Hall.
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5: Any showers in the south will ease this evening, but thickening cloud in the north could bring light showers later. It's less warm than previous nights, though, with a low of 11 degrees Celsius.

That's some Ariana Grande there for you with Thank You Next. So we would love to hear from you today. I want to hear what you're up to. 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We are on our socials, so we are at Ooze Valley Radio. We're on Instagram, we're on Facebook, we're on X. We're posting a lot more content out there. Hopefully we've got some pictures and a few other bits and pieces that we're going to be putting out from the St Ives Festival, so go and have a little nosy on there. But yeah, we'd love to hear from you. Let us know what you're up to this Friday. Have you finished school? Are you breaking up for the holidays? Have you got anything nice planned this evening? Let us know. I want to live this Friday night vicariously through you lot. So please do get in touch and hopefully we'll hear from you soon. But now let's have a little bit of J-Lo.

Kylie Minogue there on a night like this. Oh, I just love that song. It just reminds me of like 90s rom-coms or like the early 2000s chick flicks. I just love it. It just makes me want to go out and have a dance. But so, like I was saying before, there are all sorts of activities for the children over the summer holidays this year. The Cambridge Holiday Activities and Food Programme are available for families from the 21st of July through to the 28th of August. The programme provides fully funded holiday scheme places during the Easter, summer and Christmas holidays for eligible primary and secondary school children, and it is subject to availability. It's funded by the Department of Education. There is the Summer 26 programme, like I said, it's running from the 21st of July to the 28th of August. You can book up to 64 hours across different schemes with different activities, healthy meals, snacks, all of that is included. You can go to the Cambridgeshire County Council website. So that is www.cambridgeshire.gov.uk/council/communities to see if you are eligible. And bookings are live now. So you can go and have a little look. And you can go through an email to refer yourself in, and that is HAF, all capital letters, at cambridgeshire.gov.uk. So that might be something if you are having to work through the holidays and not sure if you're going to be able to take the kids out and about. This will be nice to keep them nice and busy, lots of fun activities, and give you a chance to be at work and then to have some fun too. The Grafham Water Centre, they are also doing summer activities all through the school holidays. So Grafham Water Centre have a multi-activity discovery club. They're for young people aged 8 to 16 who want to try new activities, develop some skills, meet friends. I remember going on some of the... I used to go up in Shropshire with my grandparents, and we used to go and stay for a couple of weeks whilst my parents worked. And we would go to the Shrewsbury College and do different sporting activities. We did things like rock climbing and football and stuff like that. And it was just really nice to meet other kids, and we had friends up there that we could go and visit. So it's nice for your kids to be able to mingle, meet new people that they wouldn't necessarily come across, especially being at different schools in different areas. These activities sound incredible, and I am gutted that I'm far too old to do them. Young people will learn skills in water activities such as sailing, canoeing, windsurfing, land-based skills such as archery, climbing, high ropes. I'm not so good at the high ropes. I'm a little bit nervous of those. However, they would be fun. They can be dropped off between 8:30 and 9:00. Activity sessions start at 9:30, and then the instructors will lead the club members for an action-packed morning, basically. There'll be a little break for some lunch, and then into the afternoon. It finishes about 5:00, so you can pick up between 5:30 and 5:30. It's one of those nice things. So if you are in work a couple of days, not able to take the annual leave, which is completely understandable, it's absolutely fine. Then it means that the kids are out and about for the day. Also, hopefully they'll have a nice little, they'll be nice and maybe peaceful in the evening, because they'll be shattered. But it just means that they're having lots of fun. I remember doing some of the activities at Grafham Water through school, and it was always so much fun. All the sailing clubs are really good there. The high ropes are challenging, so you've got to be brave to do those. So I definitely recommend it. Discovery clubs are open Christmas, Easter and summer holidays, and the October and February half terms, which is lovely Monday to Friday. The spaces do book up really quickly, so make sure you get in touch and you don't miss out. They do accept childcare vouchers, which is really, really good. So you can contact their business support team prior to your booking, so they can kind of arrange all the payments and stuff. They've also got places available through the holiday activity program, so the HAF plan that I was just telling you about, with that's funded by the Department of Education. So you can actually get places through that as well. So if you're not able to pay and book that way, then you've got another opportunity. So it sounds very exciting. Lots of good things to come. We'll obviously be going through what you have got as all your options for your Friday, Saturday and Sunday this weekend. And I'll let you know what the weather's going to look like. I think it's going to be a bit cooler. But for now, let's have a little bit of Tiffany.

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0: bit of Genesis there for you, throwing it all away. It is now time for our single of the week. So let's see what has been chosen.
1: The Ouse Valley Radio single of the week, as selected by Tony Obie.

That was you too there with Street of Dreams. What a great choice by Tony this week. That's the first time I've heard it. So, which is nice. It's quite nice sort of blind listening with you guys. I listen into the radio and obviously I'm usually staying tuned to Ouse Valley. And so it's quite nice having like a mix of genres. But so it means that sometimes we don't always get the new singles out there because we're just enjoying all of them. So it's nice that we get this single chosen every week that is something that's been released within the last sort of 7 to 14 days. So this single, it is part of the new album that is going to be coming from U2's full-length studio album. It's going to be the first one they've released in 9 years, I think it is. And there's not a release date, I don't think, just yet. But they've released two sort of surprise EPs to sort of leak the sort of sound that they're going to be going for with this new album. I was just having a little read about the song and sort of where it came from, and there's a video for it as well. So Larry, the drummer, is marking his first song back after he had sort of major neck and back surgery back in 2023. So he's now back. He's playing on this track. It marks his first single back out there. But the music video is really interesting, and I'm going to have to go and watch it because it was filmed in a plaza in Mexico City, and whilst they were filming, there was a massive thunderstorm that started, and it ruined the power generators of the crew. So a local family welcomed them into their apartment so they could finish filming and perform from the balcony of that apartment to the fans below. And basically they just created it all around that, and it's got sort of customized buses, and it sounds like it was a great experience. So I'm gonna have to watch that because I imagine that song's kind of the perfect soundtrack to that, really. But it'll be really good. I think they're kind of going to be going for this more I don't know, sort of electronic sound, and I think this is a real taste for what's to come with their new album. So I am looking forward to that. But I was thinking, do you remember when, I think it was one of the bigger companies, and everyone ended up with U2's albums all throughout, I think it was iTunes. That was such a weird time. I remember being a teenager being like, oh, I don't know why this is on here now. But what a weird time. But what a great way to get their music out there. They definitely gain some more listeners, I'm sure. But I'm very much looking forward to their new album coming out. But for now, we're gonna go a little bit older. We're gonna go for a lady who's been around the block a few times. We're gonna go for my favorite. It's a bit Dolly Parton for you.

Oh, she's just fantastic, isn't she? I think that's probably one of my favourite ones. That's one of those ones that I put on when I'm like not in a great mood, just need a good old sing song. And Dolly always fixes it. She's so fantastic. I'm sad to see that she's not been doing her, she's still pushed back her show because she's not back to full health yet. But hopefully she will, because she's, I think she's writing her musical, and so it's just taking a bit of time just because she's not been 100%. But hopefully she will be soon. Talking of icons, the next song is from the Devil Wears Prada soundtrack. The second one, and which she was also one of our single of the week a couple of months ago now. It's Sienna Spiro. This song is from the new Devil Wears Prada 2 soundtrack, and she is up there with icons. Lady Gaga had a new song on there, Miley Cyrus, SZA, Dua Lipa. So Sienna Spiro is really, really making a big name for herself. I saw a really like humbling video of her with Ray side stage, and she was asking Ray for some advice about how to go out there and sing to all these people. I think it was at one of the really big festivals, and Ray gave her some tips and tricks, but was kind of like, you're doing really well and you are becoming an icon, which I think she absolutely is. I think considering she's so young, she's got such a great stage presence, and her voice is fantastic. I think she is going to be really just getting bigger and bigger. She's going to end up firmly earning her spot with those icons, which, I mean, she's only been in music for not a long time in comparison to the other people on that album, and she seems to be smashing it. So let's have a little bit of that now. It's Material Lover.

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4: Judith Barris here, Ouse Valley Radio. I'm here with the lady from All Stars. You've just come off stage, all your young performers.
5: We have, and didn't they do a wonderful job?
4: Oh, it was fabulous.
5: Yes, they performed lots of routines from contemporary, acrobatics, tumbling, jazz, musical theatre, all sorts.
4: Also, how long have they been training for this event?
5: For this event in particular, we've had about three rehearsals.
4: Three rehearsals? They were amazing.
5: So around about 6 hours.
4: Yeah.
5: The children all together have been coming to All Stars. We've been open now just 5 years.
4: Yeah, well, yeah. It looked very professional from where I was standing. Because how old are they?
5: Our youngest currently in the performance team is 3.
4: Wow.
5: And our oldest member is 14.
4: Wow. So a good mix.
5: Yeah, really.
4: But they're all doing
5: mix.
4: Very, very well. Yeah. Well done,
5: Thank you
4: for producing that. And thanks very much for talking to Ouse Valley Radio.
5: Thank you.

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1: Bit of Olivia Rodrigo there for you, driver's license. So coming up over your summer evenings, so for Fridays and Saturdays, obviously we usually go through all the things locally that you can keep yourselves entertained with. There's always something fun on a Friday night and Saturday night in the summer. I think there's just nothing better than sitting outside or going to see some live music. It's definitely how I like to spend my weekends. So coming up tonight, the Kim Bolton Community Theatre are doing Hamlet, which I still haven't seen the film, and I'm really, really gutted. I've heard amazing things about it, but I miss seeing it in the theatres. So, and I'm sadly not going to be able to go tonight. So if you didn't get to see it in the theatres and you want to go and see the show, the Kim Bolton Community Theatre are showing it 7 p.m. Tickets are £5. They're available at the Mandeville Hall Cafe or online at the Mandeville Hall website.

CC Fest. So you can come and join Carrie Rawlings. She's going to lead you through an evening of song accompanied by Lizzie Dean and her incredible live band. There'll be some light learning, apparently, as well, to get you working together and singing in harmony to well-known pop songs. That's amazing. There's a guy on TikTok who I've seen doing that, and at his shows, it's going to really annoy me because I can't remember his name off the top of my head, but he'll split the room in two and you have to sing part of it, and then he'll split it again and he'll make three harmonies, and it just sounds incredible. I think there's nothing like having that big sort of massive choir feel. It's amazing. So definitely go to that. I'm really sad that I am not going to be able to go tonight. But there is also Bazaar and Rummage, which is a comedy duo, which is comedy by Sue Townsend, produced by the Huntingdon Drama Club at the Commemoration Hall, and that is 7:30 tonight. There's possibly some seats available, so go and have a little look, see what you fancy doing. There's all sorts happening on a Friday, and it's quite nice doing this show because it means I get to tell you all the ones that are happening, sort of kicking off at 7:30. So if you've come home, you've had a rubbish day, and you just want to get out and do something different and go and see a show and enjoy the nice weather, then there's plenty of options there for you for tonight. Go and enjoy it. Now let's have a little bit of Ed Sheeran.

Oh, that was Ed Sheeran and Sing There. I absolutely love that song. It's all, I remember me and my sister used to sing that one in the car all the time, just singing the lyrics. But I really love Ed Sheeran's older stuff with all of the sort of more rappy kind of

yeah, his older, it just was so different, and I really enjoy it. So coming up on your Saturday this week in the local area, we have got, it's honestly so much on there. I'm gonna pick a few because there it's just crazy busy. You can tell it's the start of the holidays because there's all sorts of activities on. But for those of you that are wanting to join the WI, they're having their monthly meeting tomorrow at the Warden, at Ward in Warden Road, just off the Ring Road. That's at 10:30. It's just their monthly meeting. And this month they're having a talk on climate change gardening. So if you fancy, that takes your fancy, absolutely get along to that. It's the Conagher Community Day at the Conagher Centre on the Oxmoor. That's 11 a.m. till 3 p.m. So that's usually a great day, so get down there, especially with the kiddos. I think they'll enjoy that. We have got Buckden Summer Beats Festival. There's three venues. There's the Vine, the Lion and St Mary's Church, and that's from 1 p.m. You know me, I'm a sucker for live music, so I would definitely recommend getting down there. There is Jabardo's comedy evening at the Corn Exchange, and that's from 7:30. Obviously, we've got the Cambridgeshire Choir Festival coming up. And then we've got the St Neots Singers Summer Concert. Oh, that's a mouthful. And that is at St Mary's Parish Church in St Neots from 7:30 p.m. tomorrow. And there's also there's a charity wing walk at Duxford Museum on Saturday. The retiring head of Witten Primary School and colleagues are raising money for computers for the school. So if you want to get along and see that, or you know who that might be, then absolutely get along and go and have a look. That would be great. It's a very busy Saturday, and Sunday's looking busy too. So I'll tell you more about that shortly, but for now, let's have a bit of Olivia Dean.

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3: The duly elected leader of the Labour Party is Andy Burnham.
4: The wait is over as Andy Burnham is confirmed as the new Labour leader. The Makerfield MP, who's taken over from Sir Keir Starmer, received rapturous applause from the party faithful and says he's ready to lead.
5: We are united and we put the power that comes from that unity at the service of people and places who have been waiting too long for politics to let them hope again. And that's what we're going to do, everybody. We're going to give them hope.
4: He's set to become Prime Minister on Monday, but his political opponents aren't impressed. Here's Reform UK leader Nigel Farage.
6: I watched his acceptance speech, and I have to say, I find the whole thing utterly vacuous. He is the great chameleon of British politics, capable of being all things to all people.
4: Next, Kieran Kaur, the mother of Vikram Digwal, the man who killed student Henry Novak, is beginning a three-year jail sentence. The 53-year-old's been found guilty of assisting an offender after she removed the knife from the scene of the crime. A man from Liverpool's been charged with assisting Iran's Foreign Intelligence Service. Fahid Abiri, who's 39, he's facing charges under the National Security Act. A helicopter has joined firefighters tackling a major wildfire in the Cairngorms. Crews have been battling the blaze for the past 3 days after it spread to an area of around 6 kilometres. Scotland's Deputy First Minister, Jenny Gilruth, says it's finally contained.
7: Very concerning time, of course, and the authorities, though, as I understand it, at the current time, have the fire relatively controlled, but that will be kept under their monitoring it at all times. And ministers are receiving regular and routine updates in relation to the fire.
4: And forecasters at the Met Office say the hot weather is set to continue through the weekend and into next week. That's the latest from Radio News Hub. I'm David Hall.
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4: Thickening cloud in the north could bring light showers later, but any showers in the south will ease this evening. It's a little less warm than previous nights, though, with a low of 11 degrees Celsius.

That was Sigala and Rita Ora there. I just can't stop dancing to that song. I had it on nice and loud in the studio. Adam just walked in and was looking at me like, what is she doing? But then you did start bopping as well, so it's fine. That one's just so good. Too good not to. So before the news, we were having a little chat about what is coming up over the weekend. So I've got your Sunday fill for you. It's all kicking off in Kimbolton this weekend. I love it. It is the Kimbolton County Fair and Classic Car Show. That's at the Kimbolton Castle, 11 till 5 p.m. Hinchinbrook House are doing their guided tours from 2. There is going to be a matinee performance of Elvis from Memphis to Vegas. It's a tribute show. It's going to be at 3 p.m. I did a little Google to see where it is going to be. It's at the Commemoration Hall in Huntingdon. So if you're an Elvis fan, definitely get down there and see that. We've got music on the Waits. So that's at the bandstand at the Waits in St. Ives. It's free. It's open air. Enjoying that nice sunshine. And this week is Reggae Ray from 2 till 4 p.m. And St. Neots have got their bands in the park again. That is 2:30 till 4:30, and that is the Monroes. So you've got a jam-packed Sunday there. So yeah, got lots of choice. It's absolutely spoiled for choice, so make sure you get down to one of them though. I think it would be nice, and the weather's looking a lot cooler this time, so yeah, it should be a bit nicer. Sort of, I think we're going to be early 20s, which it just makes everything a lot easier, especially if you've got the little ones. Nice for them to get outside, get some actual fresh air rather than this boiling weather we've been having. But yeah, so let's have a little bit of the calls now. Yeah.

That was Kezia there with All of the Feelings. Please do get in touch with us. We'd love to hear from you. We are studio@oozevalleyradio.com. 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We are Ooze, that is O-U-S-E, then a space, and add your name and message to 63666. And don't forget that your texts are charged at your standard network rate. And please get the bill payer's permission. Obviously, we're still on socials. We are at Ooze Valley Radio on Instagram, X, and Facebook. So do get in touch with us on there. But it is time for a little bit of Sarah Bareilles now.

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0: That was Little Mix there with Breakup Song. It is now time for our second chance to hear those clues for Guess the Celeb.
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0: So Apple Home Improvements are giving away £50 if you can guess the celebrity from the clues given out each day on Ouse Valley Breakfast, Mornings, Afternoons and Ouse Valley Drive. You can guess the celebrity at any time and the winner will be drawn completely at random after the competition closes at 7pm on Friday the 31st of July. The winner's name will be announced on the next weekday edition of Ouse Valley Drive, which is Monday the 3rd of August. So, time to recap those clues that we had earlier. So, this person was born after the war. They are still alive. They were born a Virgo, born in the UK. They've been married once. They've got brown hair, is still working in their main profession, has two children, was born in the 60s. He's male. He is mainly on TV. He wears glasses, but he is, and today's clue is that he is not a film star. I was just saying to Adam, I still don't really have any ideas. I cannot decide who it is. I don't think he's got any either. And we don't find out the same as you guys. So we're very, very much in the dark. But if you do have a clue and you do have any idea, then to enter our competition, please email guesstheceleb@ousevalleyradio.com with your answer along with your full name and phone number so we can contact you if you win. 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Please note that entries sent to any other email address will not be accepted and late entries cannot be considered. Your personal details will be kept secure. Full terms and conditions for all competitions are available on our website. So get your guesses in. Have another little think. We'll have a little Jessie Ware whilst you're thinking. I'm going to throw some more guesses out there to Adam and see if we can get some of them right. Enjoy.

Jesse Ware there, I could get used to this. That is a great one. So we've had a couple of people get in touch. Thank you to Andrea, who's listening in Huntingdon. She says she's enjoying the show. And then a little shout out to Chick, who is a family friend, who I met out in Austria skiing this year. So thanks for tuning in, Chick. Hope you're enjoying it. But now let's have a little bit of Train. And then I've got some great songs to finish off the last bit of the show. And we're also going to hear from lovely Adam what is coming up on Spotlight tonight.

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0: a bit of Cher there for you. If I could turn back time, I am joined by lovely Adam in the studio.
1: If I could turn back time.
0: You sound just like her.
1: I know, it's uncanny.
0: Yeah. It really is. I love a bit of Cher. My friend does a really good Cher impression, actually. She smashes it every time. So, what is coming up on tonight's show?
1: Quite a lot.
0: Yeah, you've got a lot on.
1: It's a weird one. When summer hits, we are currently always busy. Okay, I'm looking at the thing apart from next week. But apart from that, so we've got Mel doing her classical stuff. So she'll be chatting all things classical. You'll most probably be hearing me saying some stupid questions because I do not know classical at all.
0: But so, I don't think they're stupid questions because classical, I like classical music, definitely, but there are a lot of areas, it's not my genre that I know a lot about. So there's no stupid questions. Ask away. It's what I'm sure the listeners want to hear too.
1: Hopefully. You never know. And then I am with a band who, I don't want to get this wrong, but I'm going to say it anyway, so I'm going properly out there. I think they won the band competition in Cambridge when that was going on for Cambridge Radio and all that kind of stuff.
0: Yeah.
1: So the band comp called The Disagreement. They'll be playing an acoustic set, and I'm going to be doing all things to do with that.
0: Lovely.
1: And then I think Mr. Martin West will be on the desk and also chatting to a guy called Steve Buttercase.
0: Ooh.
1: I don't know much about him, but there you go.
0: Fun.
1: There's a guy called Steve. He does a bit of music.
0: And he's coming in to chat.
1: He's coming in to chat at 9. So Mel, me, Steve.
0: Lovely. It sounds like you've got a lot going on. With the acoustic set, obviously I haven't been live in the studio.
1: No,
0: the listeners
1: to.
0: I know, I need to get in. The listeners might want to know, how does that kind of work in terms of you guys getting all set up and sorted?
1: Genuinely, it is a hassle.
0: It is chaos.
1: But we've done it multiple times to the point where we just change out our beautiful comfy seats for the big red ones in our green room if they're playing guitar. And as I think the listeners know, we've only got 3 mics in this studio, so we have to kind of arrange them nicely. And by the looks of things, there's going to be 4 people in today, so I'm hoping one of them will be with us.
0: So is that 4 in addition to you 3?
1: No, so 4... So 4 people with me and with a disagreement. So 2 of them hopefully will be sharing a mic. That's going to be tough to try to pick up. And then one of them should be on mic, either the one which you're on or mic 2, which is next to me. It's a very complicated thing, but it's like I can't think, oh yeah, this is what's going to happen now, because I need to know what they're saying before we do anything. So
0: absolutely. It's all part of it, but it sounds like it's going to be good fun. Well, definitely stay tuned for Spotlight later. But now let's have a little bit of Katrina and the Waves.

0: How?
1: Oh, that was Hey Now, Girls Just Want to Have Fun, Cyndi Lauper. In my head, I thought it was a different version, but that one was a good one. So thank you guys so much for keeping me company on this lovely Friday. You are spoilt for the rest of the day. You had lovely Sue keeping you occupied this afternoon, and you've got the Spotlight team following me at 7 o'clock. Like we said,

They're going to be chatting all things classical music. They've got an acoustic set, and they've got Steve Buttercase coming in to talk through his style of music. And then we have got Ian Stewart on with you for the Friday night late show. So please enjoy, and thank you so much for keeping me company, and I'll see you again same time next week. Thanks. Bye-bye.

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2: Oh. Animals can't speak to drivers. But if they could, they would be asking us, telling us by the sounds of it, to put our litter and fruit waste in the bin. Because roadside litter kills an estimated 3 million animals every year. No wonder they sound miffed. So let's lend them a paw. Let's take our rubbish with us and bin it properly. National Highways. And what's that? They said thanks very much.
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4: Andy Burnham says he's finalising his cabinet ahead of becoming Prime Minister on Monday. The Makerfield MP was officially confirmed as leader of the Labour Party earlier. He says his government will deliver the biggest change in British politics for 40 years. But during a round of media interviews, he refused to give away who's getting what in his new cabinet.
5: I am finalising those decisions and I will come to conclusions very shortly. And then I will announce those on Monday. So that's the orderly way to do it. And I have done it, I believe, in the right way. I'm not in the job yet, but when I am, I will do it in the proper way.
4: He might barely be in the job, but the incoming PM is already under fire from Liz Truss, the former Tory Prime Minister who lasted just 49 days in office. Speaking at the Conservative Political Action Conference, she says Labour haven't learned from the Tories' mistakes.
6: I think we could definitely be headed for a financial crisis. There is no money. This is the big failing of the Labour Party, is that they spent years and years saying the Conservatives weren't spending enough money, whereas in fact we were spending too much money and not generating enough growth. And now they've made the problem even worse.
4: Next, the mother of Vikram Digwa, the man who killed student Henry Novak, has been jailed for 3 years. Kieran Kaur has been found guilty of assisting an offender after she removed the knife from the scene of the crime. The Met Office says the scorching temperatures will continue over the weekend and into next week. Temperatures have topped 30 degrees Celsius in the past 11 days. Rudy Schulkind from Greenpeace is worried about the climate if nothing changes.
7: And that's going to have massive ramifications for people's daily lives. That's going to cause excess deaths, vulnerable people who are going to be put massively at risk as a result of this, because ultimately heat waves like this are a full-blown public health emergency.
4: And Brenda Fricker, the pigeon lady in Home Alone 2, has died. She was 81. That's the latest from Radio News Hub. I'm David Hall.
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4: Thickening cloud in the north could bring light showers later, but any showers in the south will ease this evening. It's a little less warm than previous nights, though, with a low of 11 degrees Celsius.

0: Who's doing it, me?
1: Oh, I could be either. Yes, suddenly the music stopped. Good evening, welcome to Spotlight. And a big thank you to Neve Richards. What a great show as ever. Neve, I hope you have a great weekend. I'm with Adam as well, though.
0: Yeah.
1: You might have just heard. Whereas we couldn't decide whose hour this is. Well, we're going to be talking all things classical, so you are going to hear my voice a bit. But I'm hoping, Adam, you're going to get involved as well, because normally this becomes like a bit of a kind of fine
0: moment.
1: Yeah, teachable moment. Yeah, finding out some stuff about classical music, and I imagine that listeners, I know you're a diverse group as well. Some of you will know about this genre. Some of you maybe are like Adam, just finding out some things as well.
0: Every day's a learning day.
1: Yeah, yeah.
0: That's apparently, what I've been told.
1: Yes. Absolutely. That's preferable to every day being a school day. Imagine that. That would be awful.
0: It would be awful. Spending so much time in a classroom. Saying, I can't do it again, Mel. I can't do it. You won't take
1: me. None of us are going to. So it is the third Friday of the month. So this is where we like to talk about classical music. And I've found about half a dozen events that are on in the local area.
0: Six events. For people who don't understand, yeah, half a dozen.
1: Sorry.
0: It did take me a second.
1: For once, actually, most of these are in the Cambridge area. So last month, we talked a lot about St Ives and Huntingdon, and I think going back a month or so before that as well. But I think the nature of the summer, we sometimes find it here on Spotlight, don't we, in terms of guests. So we have got quite a lot going on this evening as well. Is it worth... Should we just give everyone a heads up about what's happening?
0: Can do.
1: Yeah.
0: So at 9, there's a guy called Steve Buttercase who's coming in. Do you know anything about that?
1: He's a singer-songwriter.
0: I guess that.
1: Yeah.
0: Like, it wouldn't be us if he didn't.
1: I'm wondering if that's his stage name.
0: What, Steve Buttercase?
1: I love that. Yeah.
0: It does roll off the tongue.
1: It does.
0: Yeah. And then, as I said, with Neve, and I am putting my neck out here, and I will correct myself if I am wrong, but I think the band that we got in at 8, The Disagreement, were the band competition winner.
1: Oh, the Cambridge band competition.
0: That's
1: yes.
0: the one. I think they're the winner.
1: I just saw that in the calendar, Disagreement. I just thought you were going to have just an argument with somebody at 8 o'clock.
0: To be fair, I think I could have.
1: It could still happen.
0: Yeah, always. So, yeah, it's going to be good.
1: So we've got 2 hours of live music then. That's the same like last week as well. Good stuff, we had the ukulele band in, didn't we? And then we had Joe and Mike in.
0: Oh, yeah, the
1: as well.
0: Dream, that
1: so,
0: was the hotness.
1: So I've just been saying to listeners that we don't get a lot of guests in the summer, but I think I've just proved us wrong.
0: And as well in August as well. Next month we've got lots
1: booked in.
0: We've got a very, very... I need to follow up on someone as well.
1: Yeah, you do that, Adam. Good. So, right, I'll take us back to classical.
0: Yes.
1: So the tracks that I've picked this evening for this hour have a kind of fairly loose connection to the things that you can go and see live this month, but I hope you'll forgive me for that. So the first track we're going to hear in a moment is by Gershwin, and the reason I've picked that is because on Thursday the 23rd of July at St Botolph's Church in Cambridge, as part of the Cambridge Summer Music Festival, which is on all of July, Rob Burton is a saxophonist, and he's going to be playing music by Piazzolla, Poulenc, and also Gershwin. But I need to say something about Rob first of all, because listeners may well know that name for very good reason. Rob was a student at Hinchinbrook School. Whilst he was there, he was already studying in London as like a weekend student at the Royal College, I think it was.
0: That's a lot of learning.
1: People do that, yeah. And he was also, he made it through to the finals of the Young Musician of the Year competition as well.
0: Got him.
1: And he's now studying full time at Music College. I think he's in his third of 4 years.
0: How many years is music?
1: There's normally 4 years, but then people sometimes put in an extra sort of master's after that as well. So you might be there 5 years.
0: That's a long
1: time. It is, isn't it? Because normally a degree is 3 years, right? But if you go to Music College, you have to do an extra year anyway.
0: Why?
1: There's a lot to do, isn't there?
0: Is there?
1: Yeah.
0: Okay. So. I'm a media man, so, you know, I don't know.
1: So it's quite unusual. So he does play. So if we just mentioned those composers again. Poulenc is a French classical composer.
0: It doesn't sound French.
1: Poulenc. Maybe it's the way I'm pronouncing it. Poulenc. It's a 20th century French composer. Piazzolla.
0: That sounds Italian.
1: You're close there. If I say that he wrote a lot of tangos.
0: Spanish.
1: Spanish speaking, at least, yes.
0: Portuguese.
1: Argentinian. I need to be careful about where I go with this, don't I?
0: Yeah.
1: So Piazzolla, and the other composer was Gershwin, who is was American composer. He wrote classical music, he wrote jazz, he also wrote pop music. So I haven't got the exact piece that Rob's going to play on the 23rd of July, but I have got a very appropriate piece here by Gershwin. This is Summertime.

0: So that was Gershwin's Summertime. And if you want to hear some Gershwin played by Rob Burton, a local saxophonist, he is at the St. Botolph's Church in Cambridge on Thursday, the 23rd of July. And I didn't say that it's a lunchtime concert, so it will start at 10 past one.
1: Early.
0: Mm.
1: Very early.
0: Well, not for lunch. That's a good time for lunch.
1: Is it?
0: Yeah.
1: 10 past one. I don't have a run about 12.
0: Okay.
1: Or one. Okay. Depending on what I need to do. Right. A little bit of Ellie Walker, shall we?
0: Why not?

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0: that whisper still creeps me out a little bit.
1: Does it?
0: Yeah.
1: I like that.
0: It's nice, but when you're having like headphones in, it then just goes through your brain.
1: Oh, okay.
0: It's like there's a song by Queen and Stone Age which also has whispers, and that just does my feed, and it just
1: sounds like somebody's right there.
0: Yeah. Yeah. Like just talking over yourself to say, "Hi, how are you doing?" Do you know what I mean? It's just weird. Anyway,
1: hello. It's Spotlight, and we're still talking classical. And as I mentioned before, the tunes that we're playing tonight are connected to what you can hear, but they're not exactly what you'll be able to hear if you go to any of these concerts as well. So the next concert I want to talk about is happening at the beginning of August, Sunday the 2nd of August. This is also a lunchtime concert. I've picked a few lunchtime concerts. 1:15 this one is. The Galliard Trio will be at All Saints Church on Jesus Lane, Cambridge. And the trio, how many people, Adam? You got this?
0: Three,
1: you got it. We've got a flute, oboe and piano.
0: Okay, is that my only question?
1: Well, I did have a question. So you're happy with piano, I'm guessing?
0: Yeah, that's a diddling thing.
1: Yeah, lovely. Listeners really enjoyed that. Flute, what would a flute look like? Oh yeah, sideways. Yeah. And the other one was an oboe.
0: It's like a saxophone, but it's not a saxophone.
1: That's pretty good, actually. Yes, yes. Yeah. It's going to be played upright. Yeah. It's got a reed. It's a woodwind. You got it. Because it would have literally been made of wood. They still are made of wood, I think. But unlike a saxophone that's got just one reed, an oboe's got a double reed. And what's you sort the, of put that? All the reed in your mouth and the air goes through the middle between the two reeds.
0: What's a reed?
1: Oh, yeah. What is a reed? It's like... I think it's from reed. I think it's from like a plant.
0: Okay.
1: And it's... this is not great for radio. It's about the width of two fingers, yep. But not quite as long as two fingers. And so it's like this little bit of reed.
0: Yeah.
1: Little bit of sort of wood.
0: Yeah.
1: Almost. And that vibrates... Well, the air vibrates between that and the instrument, or between that and another reed.
0: That's quite cool. That's like physics, like quite coolness.
1: Yeah. So whereas the flute, you're just blowing straight through the instrument with the reeds.
0: Don't you blow across the hole of the
1: flute?
0: You're
1: right, actually. Yes. You got it, Adam. I think you might be a secret flautist or a woodwind player, really. You got this. So to illustrate the wonderful oboe, we're going to hear a track from a film score. The film is called The Mission and the tune is called Gabriel's Oboe.

0: So that was Morricone's Gabriel's Oboe from the film score to The Mission. But we were mentioning it because the Galliard Trio will be performing flute, oboe and piano Sunday the 2nd of August, 1:15 p.m. start, and that's All Saints Church, Jesus Lane in Cambridge.
1: And what I found out, near All Saints Church, is there's a Jack Gelato's there. So if you want, if it's hot,
0: yeah,
1: pop down there. And then you'll
0: sounds
1: then you'll
0: great.
1: Eat ice cream whilst listening to some great classical. I think it's a win-win. I only found that out the other week.
0: Fantastic. Thank you for that tip.
1: No worries, anytime.
0: Yeah. We have got one more piece of play in a moment as well, which will help illustrate another concert that's coming up this month as well.
1: We can talk about it now.
0: We could literally talk about it now, haven't we?
1: Yeah.
0: So, I mean, the piece we're going to hear in a moment is by Handel. It's not the piece that's going to be performed, but as I said, I'm picking things that are linked, but not exactly what you're going to hear. So in Ely Cathedral on Wednesday the 22nd of July, there will be a performance of Handel's Saul, which is not a hugely a well-known piece.
1: It's Handel the composer?
0: Yes, Handel, George Frederick Handel, so composer of Messiah, the water music, music for the Royal Fireworks, lots of organ pieces, okay, plus some operas. This is an oratorio.
1: What's that?
0: Mm. So are you happy with what an opera is?
1: Yeah.
0: So that's singing and a story.
1: Latin.
0: Sometimes
1: or
0: it's Italian. Yes. Quite a lot of the really good opera composers like Puccini, Verdi were Italian, so they would. But you also did get French operas. French language operas, German language operas, even English operas as well.
1: That'd be a little bit easier to follow along.
0: So, but an oratorio is like an opera, but the only thing that's different, you've still got the singing, you've got some big arias, big kind of tuneful singing, and then some perhaps not such exciting singing, but just moves the action along. An oratorio has a text from the Bible, whereas an opera is always a non-religious story behind it as well. So this is about Saul, which I believe is the Old Testament. That's probably about as much as I know about the story. It starts at 6:45 p.m. because it's going to be quite a long performance. Mm. So Wednesday, 22nd of July, make sure you're there, ready for it. And it's not doors with classical concerts. That's the time when the piece is going to start. And I think sometimes that catches people out if they haven't been to a lot of classical pieces. Performances, they're thinking, oh yeah, 7:30, just turn up, get a drink, whatever, and then it will start at some point. No, that's the time actually the music's gonna start, and you should have to make sure you're sitting down by then as well. So slightly different expectations as well. So the piece we're gonna hear is by Handel, but it's from one of his operas called Xerxes.

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0: That's Gone to the Moon with Cables. Martin has joined us here in the Spotlight studio. Good evening, Martin.
1: Hi, very good evening. How are you?
0: Good, thank you. How are you doing?
1: Excellent. Yeah, I'm very well. Pleased to be back after a little bit of time away.
0: Yes, you're reinvigorated and
1: all of the above. Yeah. Yes.
0: I thought you could tell us, well, more importantly, tell listeners what's coming up at 8 o'clock.
1: At 8 o'clock, we have a band called the Disagreement Band, or I think they're just called Disagreement, but on social media they are Disagreement Band. Mm-hmm. That's how
0: you can find them. Yeah.
1: They are, I believe, the winners of the under 18 category in the Cambridge Band competition that took place at the Portland Arms. And they are going to be playing acoustic, which they're not used to, because they are an electric band. So I think they're looking forward to it, but feeling slightly nervous. And but I'm sure we'll make them feel happy and at home.
0: Great stuff. And I can see they're getting ready in the green room now. So they will be with us in about 15 minutes here on Spotlight.
1: Absolutely. And then at 9 o'clock, we have Steve Buttercase.
0: We've got double bill of live music tonight.
1: Absolutely. And he is actually coming as a trio. Not three Steve Buttercases, but Steve Buttercase and two others. He just performs as Steve Buttercase, yeah. But he's bringing two others with him. So a guy on the cajon or the drums,
0: yeah.
1: And a double bass player.
0: Oh, fantastic.
1: Which is exciting.
0: Fit in with some of the things we've just been playing, some Gershwin earlier on. So the kind of jazzy vibes I'm imagining potentially. Oh, well, we'll find out.
1: We will find out, absolutely. And find out a little bit about him. And he's participating in the events in the garden at Buckton in August. I think he's on... I can't remember which one he's on with now. Maybe Snow Deer, but certainly on one of the afternoons in at Buckton Towers, organised by our friends at Vinyl Revival, and we'll be able to hear what that's going to be like.
0: Martin, thank you very much. And you're presenting the hour at 8 or at 9?
1: At 9, I believe.
0: At 9. Fantastic. Well, it's still Melanie Green with you until 8 o'clock. We've been talking classical, and I've been playing you a few pieces that are linked to events as well. But I actually have run out of classical music. We're going to play some of the tracks off our regular wall. And the first one we've got here is R.J. Archer and the Painful Memories.

Well, that's very different to what we've been hearing so far this hour. That's RJ Archer and The Painful Memories. One more classical event for you. Thursday, the 23rd of July at the Museum of Archaeology and Anthropology in Cambridge, Vox Cantab will be doing a vocal performance at 6 p.m. and it's a pay what you wish event, but it's a good idea to book in advance. There are tickets available on Eventbrite. So a couple more tracks and then we will have our guests in at 8 o'clock. The Disagreement. I'm going to leave you with Claudia McKenzie, followed up by Reese Wilson.

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8: Andy Burnham's promising his government will deliver the biggest change in British politics for 40 years. The Makerfield MP has officially been confirmed as Labour leader before becoming Prime Minister on Monday. He's pledged to devolve more power to all parts of the UK.
9: You will see a significant shift of gear when it comes to the devolution of power. We've made Greater Manchester the fastest growing city region in the country. I want everywhere to have that same opportunity, and Number 10 North will drive it, and I will be there leading from the front.
8: But critics have been quick to condemn the plans. Here's Reform UK leader Nigel Farage.
10: So the plan is simple. Create lots of mayors all over the country and all will be well. Power. Bringing back power. I've done more than any individual in British history to bring power back to this country and to its people.
8: Next, Kieran Kaur, the mother of Vikram Digwal, the man who killed student Henry Novak, is beginning a 3-year jail sentence. The 53-year-old has been found guilty of assisting an offender after she removed the knife from the scene of the crime. Conservative MP Patrick Spencer has been cleared of sexual assault. The 38-year-old politician was accused of attacking two women at London's Groucho Club. He always insisted he wanted to give the pair a hug. A helicopter has joined firefighters tackling a major wildfire in the Cairngorms. Crews have been battling the blaze for the past 3 days after it spread to an area of around 6 kilometres. Scotland's Deputy First Minister, Jenny Gilruth, says it's finally contained.
11: A very concerning time, of course, and the authorities, though, as I understand it, at the current time, have the fire relatively controlled, but that will be kept under their monitoring it at all times. And ministers are receiving regular and routine updates in relation to the fire.
8: And the Met Office say the hot weather is set to continue through the weekend and well into next week. That's the latest from Radio News Hub. I'm David Hall.
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8: Thickening cloud in the north could bring light showers later, but any showers in the south will ease this evening. It's a little less warm than previous nights, though, with a low of 11 degrees Celsius.

Tanny Aspen Project, Angel Tethered, Spotlight, hello. Right, I need to stop playing. God, how rude. Right, that was Angel Tethered by the Penny Aspen Project. We've got the disagreement in the studio, but we're not going to talk to them just yet. We're going to have a little song by Eels, Eels, Eels first, and then we're going to have a little chat with them and hear what they've got to say and sing about things. Let's do this.

0: Eels, or Eels times three, or the wonderful band. How the Crew is the title, but we do now have The Disagreement live in the studio. Thank you, ma'am. So, introduce yourselves. I don't know which way we're going.
1: Hi, I'm Greg. I'm the drummer.
0: There we go.
2: I'm Aiden. I play bass.
3: I'm Elliot. I play rhythm guitar.
4: I'm Tom. I play lead guitar.
5: I'm Paula. I sing.
0: There we go. So, we're going to have a chat with all of these guys, and they're going to play some music of their own as well. So, I need to know one thing and one thing only so far, all right? Why the name The Disagreement, all right?
2: We couldn't agree on a band name.
5: Yeah. Like,
3: we were applying for the Cambridge Band Competition, like, the first year we did it, and we filled out the whole entire form except the band name. And, like, we spent a whole two-hour rehearsal arguing about a band name. So we said The Disagreement.
2: Yeah, we were thinking, nothing sounds... We can't... Everyone was suggesting a name, and, like, somebody else was like, no, I don't like this. And then somebody said, what about The Disagreement? And then yeah. Everyone was like, yeah, that sounds good.
3: I think
2: and we haven't changed it.
4: My favourite bit of trivia is we did our first gig as the Cosmic Blue Sea Turtles.
3: No, the Cosmic Space Turtles.
4: That was it.
3: Yeah.
4: Something
3: along those
4: lines.
3: We had, like, a tarp with a turtle on it, and it looked all, like, psychedelic.
2: Yeah.
0: Sounds fun, actually, to be
5: early
0: fair.
5: Days.
0: Mm. Proper psychedelic. Yeah, I like it. Psychedelia.
5: Yeah.
0: So, what is your genre of music, if you have one?
5: Progressive pop punk.
0: Progressive pop punk.
5: Give or take.
4: Yeah.
2: I'd say just post punk, mostly.
0: I like
5: pop,
0: it.
5: Post punk.
2: Yeah.
4: All the pieces. Yeah,
6: we're like a melting pot of weird genres.
0: That's good, though. I feel like that's a positive.
4: Like, I think it depends really on the song you're listening to, but I would say that there are quite consistent elements of, like, punk, pop, punk, prog, and metal, depending on the song, I think.
2: Yeah. Part of the disagreement is not being able to decide on a genre.
6: We disagree on that.
2: Everyone has different music tastes.
3: We have a song which is, like, really metal riff, and then at the same time it's got 3-4, like, waltz in the middle.
4: Yeah.
6: Which one?
3: Fear.
6: Yeah.
4: We're not playing that one, I'm afraid.
0: Yeah. Aww.
6: You're afraid. Fear.
4: Yeah.
0: So we're going to hear four songs from you. So what kind of vibe are we looking at for these four songs?
2: So normally they'd be pretty punk, I'd say, most
5: of
2: them. One of them's a ballad, but...
4: One of them's sort of classic-y rock as well, the last one.
2: But they're acoustic arrangements, so I... guess they'd be more folk.
4: Well, like they've got
6: they're more of my style
4: of
6: music.
4: Yeah. They've got a nice sort of pleasant vibe, I'd say, like that.
0: Okay, well, let's do this. Let's have a song. We'll have a chat about musical influences after that. So what's the song called?
6: This song is called Yet Again, which it's in no way related to the meaning of the song.
2: First song you wrote?
6: Yes.
4: We just kept the working title.
0: Wonderful, let's do this.

0: There we go. The disagreement with yet again. Live in the... Well, can I have a clap at least?
1: Oh, sorry.
0: For that? Thank you. God, gee.
2: Thank you.
0: I was going to, but then I had to do the bits. So yeah, if it's all right, good. Just do the original claps kind of thing after a song. Cool, look at that. Right, let's talk about musical influences first and foremost, because you said that you all got different kind of music, and that is fantastic to hear first and foremost. So what did you grow up on, even though you're still growing up in the same kind of respect?
2: Cat Stevens.
0: Wow. I didn't know that. Okay.
2: And Beethoven, so I'm just weird here.
0: Okay. Anyone can top Cat Stevens or Beethoven?
3: Do I want to go next?
4: Yeah. You're late.
3: I'm a big, weird melting pot of different genres, I'd say, because I listen to like a lot of prog rock at the moment, like Pink, Pink Floyd. There's a bit of a deep cut band, I don't know if people have heard of them, called Porcupine Tree. I quite like, and their front man's Stephen Wilson's solo career. I also like Radiohead as well. I've been getting into The Cure lately. Funnily enough, though, despite all of those more like indie sort of alternative progressive stuff I listen to, the band that got me into music, believe it or not, was Coldplay.
0: Oh,
3: yeah.
0: Don't know how I feel about that. All right, next one.
3: Yeah.
4: I'm just really into anything like 90s, early 2000s. So like, I mean like Green Day, like Smashing Pumpkins, then like My Chemical Romance from like 2000s and stuff.
0: Yeah.
4: And like Radiohead and all those bands I absolutely adore.
2: He's also gotten into musical theatre lately.
4: I have.
5: We all have.
2: Yes.
0: That'll be our next question in a minute then about musical theatre. Let's carry on for that.
5: So I think one of the first bands I listened to was Green Day, so like Elliot, and then we kind of got into Muse because we went to see them and that was really cool.
0: Cool.
5: And then kind of gone from there into more heavy stuff like Metallica, recently Knock Loose.
0: Okay.
5: That doesn't come across in our music much, but also one of my favourite bands is called Biffy Clyro. They're
0: nice,
5: a Scottish band.
3: They're quite
0: very, very good.
5: Yeah. Just because I think they've got everything I'd ever want in the band.
0: That's fair.
5: Like, yeah.
0: And who doesn't love the Scottish accent as well? Who doesn't love it?
6: Well, I'm Aidan's brother, so I also went to see Muse. We also went to see Biffy Clyro. I also started with Green Day. I like Muse. I like Green Day. I like Biffy Clyro. But I also like more progressive stuff as well, which is fun.
0: It is a very eclectic taste in this room, and I quite like it.
3: I think what comes across is what the styles we can all agree on. And I think we all like punk rhythms. We all like big riffs, whether that's like metal or punk. I think we can all agree on like some of the more some of the experimental elements of prog. I think we're all really big. I'd say I'm big into like pop hooks.
4: We all really like The Cure.
3: I don't. The Cure
6: are great. I don't particularly mind them.
5: All right, the three of us like The Cure.
3: Yeah.
5: And Tom likes...
3: We don't know these people.
5: No.
2: Hello, my name's
5: What you'll find in our songs is Tom likes solos.
3: Yeah, I do. I'm
5: so
3: afraid.
5: I think we have like one or two songs that don't have a solo.
3: Yeah.
2: Which ones?
5: The rest of them is like...
4: 5 minutes solo in the middle.
3: Yeah.
2: We're not complaining. Tom's a wonderful guitarist.
5: He is a very good guitarist. We're lucky to have
0: him. Very much so. Very good. Very good guitar solo then as well, mate.
3: Thank you.
0: No worries. So I feel like I now need to ask the question about musical theatre, but I don't know if I want to know the answer. Why musical theatre? Is it just like, have you just all of a sudden said, oh yeah?
4: Well, like our school does like productions and stuff. So I auditioned and we did like Oliver.
0: Okay.
4: Les Mis. And then from Les Mis, Aidan got me into Hamilton.
0: To be fair though, great musical.
4: Yeah.
0: Hamilton is a class musical.
3: I'm not very deep down the rabbit hole of music, musical theatre, but I watched their performance of Les Mis.
2: Les Miserables.
3: I'm so sorry. I also, and then my sister introduced me to Hamilton, which I thought was really good as well.
5: It's
0: the way that Hamilton just brings in different kind of genres, and especially rap as well, which is crazy.
4: Like, I'm not normally into rap, but I love the rap bits in Hamilton.
0: Yeah, I know, it is up there in there. It is up there in there. Right, Paula, I want to know something, mate. Why Beethoven out of all of the things?
2: So, weird story with, I can't remember how this happened, but... I'm originally German, Scottish, and I wanted to learn the European National Anthem.
0: Okay.
2: Which happens to be by Beethoven, and then I went down that rabbit hole. So, yeah.
5: We haven't heard that story.
2: I don't remember it completely.
4: Like, every time we do an interview, Paula comes with some, like, completely different thing from her backstory and that we've never heard before, and it's always amazing.
5: We're just discovering.
4: Yeah. Yeah.
0: So how long have you guys been together as a band then?
2: Two years exactly today.
4: Yeah,
3: exactly two years ago we had our first rehearsal, I believe.
4: With like this lineup. Before it was like me, Paul, Aiden a bit, but that was really, really
2: We rickrolled the school concert.
4: Yeah. So then we found Tom.
3: Yeah.
4: And
3: our school did a, our school, I don't know if they're doing it anymore, but they did.
4: They do.
3: They do a thing where for a week you can do like an activity kind of thing.
4: We were doing music.
3: There was a music one. And we met each other through that.
4: You played like the guitar solo on another book in the wall. And
3: yeah.
4: Then I was like,
3: oh. Yeah, I was deep.
4: I can't do
3: deep.
4: That. Do you want to do that? And yeah,
5: we joined. And then we needed a drummer for our first gig, and we were going to ask this other guy, and we never got round to it. And then.
4: Your brother plays
5: Gregory.
4: Drums.
5: He's my brother.
4: And he's
5: exceptionally
4: good.
5: And he hasn't left. But he's very good. So
2: he's very, very good.
0: Perfect. Right, we're going to have a little break so we can chill. Cool. All right. Bye. So we're going to play a little bit of Eye on a Scar.

0: Eye in the Sky, Cowboy Dreams, still an absolute banging song. So, we still got the disagreement in the studio. Mel, clap. Yay! There we go, yeah. No, we can do it. We can do it as every single time I say the disagreement. There we go. So, we've learned your musical background in the way of like what you grew up with and why you've got the name Disagreement. The mic's not in the right position for me. Love a good squeaky mic. Let's talk about how you got into music in the way of like, obviously you got two guitarists, one bassist, drummer, and then a singer. So how did that come about? Pick the order. We can go drum first.
1: So before bed, when I was younger, my dad played me Boulevard of Broken Dreams music video and it was cool, so I listened to American Idiot, the album, like when I was like...
0: It's a good album as well.
1: Six-ish.
0: Wow. And then I just thought, you know what, drums, yeah, bit of me.
1: Well, I wanted to play drums since I was... I don't really know, but I wanted to play drums.
0: Fair dues. Yeah. It's good to know.
1: Oh, and I got this cajon. Me and my dad got it when I... Ages ago, when was it?
2: A long time ago.
1: Yeah, a long time
3: ago. A long time ago.
1: And it's a chalkboard as well, which is really fun.
0: That is good. Cool. Right, what about anyone else? Who else got other bits? Yeah, let's go around.
2: Bass isn't my first instrument. I think trumpet is one of my other main instruments. But I went on like a weekend and there was an opportunity to play music, but they didn't have like a trumpet there and I hadn't brought mine. So they thought, you can play bass. So I played bass there and then one of the people there kindly lent me a bass and an amp, and then I started playing bass from there, and that's one of the main ways I've actually got into listening to this kind of music.
0: So. Cool. Who's next?
4: I just kind of always wanted to play guitar, and like we had my brother play guitar like once, so we had the old like classical guitar around the house that I'd always just pick up and try and do something with. But then like 2 summers ago I decided, okay, this summer I'm going to learn guitar, and then I kind of did and I haven't stopped.
0: Fantastic.
4: It's just fun. Yeah.
0: Fantastic. Next one.
5: I'll try and condense it the best I can.
0: Thank you. We don't have all the time.
5: Yeah. In the year, I think right before lockdown, I started getting into music and listening to a lot of music. And I think it was during lockdown, my mum had a work call, and then me and my sister were just messing around with a keyboard and a toy guitar, and I said, we should form a band. And then we did. And I ended up actually learning to play guitar and writing songs. And I really enjoyed writing songs and playing guitar, and so I gradually got more and more into that, and it eventually became my new hobby, because I'd go in cycles of things every 5 years, but music's the first one to have outlasted the 5-year cycle, so I think it's what I want to do. Yeah.
0: Fantastic.
5: Yeah.
0: Oh, that was the other rule.
6: Sorry. Yeah.
0: No phones.
6: My, I started professionally having lessons in year 7, so 3 years ago, but my first performance was when I was like 6. And my primary school hosted this thing called like the K Factor, which was the X Factor for children. And I performed a song with one of my best friends at that point, and we were just as horrible as naming our band. We were called the Carpets because I dressed up as a carpet, because why not? We also had a dance routine. We didn't win, but
0: I kind of want to see the dance routine now.
6: I still remember it.
0: Oh, fantastic. Right, let's get another song in. Let's do that. So what's the song title before anything?
6: This is called The Harvest, and to clarify, it is about wheat ghosts. I mean that as in ghosts that live in wheat, not the ghosts of wheat, as Elliot thought. And it is also slightly about the passage from life to death.
2: And it's the second important song that we've written.
6: Yes.
5: It's also worth mentioning, we haven't played this in a while. We don't... Yeah. I think we haven't been playing it as much lately.
6: We haven't been playing it in like a year.
5: It's still a song I really like it. I think
4: we should play a really good one. Anyway.
6: Let's
0: do this.
6: You start this.

0: said that. That was good from that time, I would have. Right, let's get a bit of a background for the audience, because I realised that I haven't talked about this yet. You guys did the band comp in Cambridge. Now, I said, and if I've completely got it wrong, because I do forget and forget things a lot, you guys won it-ish?
1: Won the under 18s bit.
0: Yeah.
2: So,
0: yeah. Yeah. Yeah. Yeah. Yeah. Yeah. Yeah.
3: We won our heat.
1: Yeah.
0: Which is absolutely fantastic. How did that feel?
1: It was
3: so unexpected.
1: Yeah,
2: because I know it's something that people say a lot, but it was really the case here is that we were up against really, really tough competition, because there were so many good bands playing, and in the final especially, we were up against some really good ones. And I think we fully went into the aftermath of having played, expecting for another band to win. And
1: I was thinking
2: also, they said our name.
4: Also, I can't remember if it was the final or the heat, but one of the judges came up to us and was like, "Your set was really, really good, and I hope you go really well in the future." And we fully expected them to be like, "Sorry for not winning." And then we won, and then it was like,
1: it was just really bad.
2: We were so happy about
5: it. It was quite nice, because one of the first real gigs we played was the Cambridge Band Competition last year, and we got to three the audience vote, so it was kind of a nice full circle moment winning it.
1: I'd
2: go as far as to say that the first time around the year before Cambridge Band Competition was our first proper gig, because the two we'd done before were like cover gigs on underneath like tents and stuff, Well, I say cover gigs, we played a couple of originals but not many.
0: Well, with that as well, you guys are very, you had to adapt, I think it's the right word, isn't it, Matt? Adapt their set for tonight. Tonight. Jeez, my wires can't come out tonight. Anyway, how has that been? Because obviously it's a bit different from being full electric.
2: It's been fun.
1: Really nice.
2: I love when you have something like quite complex and I mean, I don't know if it's the right word with electric guitars, but like electronic, I guess, would be the way you describe it. And then you can make it sound good with just a voice and an acoustic guitar, and then here also some percussion and bass as well.
1: I just liked it because I hate wearing ear protection, and when we're playing acoustic I don't have to put in ear protection.
5: Tom is a very good guitarist, and I think he's adapted the songs very well for acoustic.
2: Thank you.
5: I like the some of the riffs, which would be heavier, is adapted to sound very nice and chordal and stuff.
2: Yeah.
6: I have had to change absolutely nothing. That's not true. I have had to change something, but like.
5: But we can hear Paula a lot better.
6: You can
5: when there's
6: hear
5: not
6: me.
5: As many like thick distorted guitars.
1: Because we all do tend to get distortion pedals, turn the gain all the way up and play.
2: Yeah.
6: And I try and keep my mic down because I don't want them going any louder.
4: Yeah, no. It's like, it's fun for all of them, but I've lost about like
0: 20%, 30%. How much more?
4: I'm down to like 10% of my drum kit.
0: And I do feel sorry for you, mate. It is there. Right, we're going to play a song from actually what you guys have produced, which is People and Animals. Do you have a little thing about that song? So
2: I
0: they can hear you what you've got out. Do you know what I mean?
2: I would say that song is probably one of the only songs we've done which encapsulates the vast majority of our influences, I'd say. Because there's the first bit is sort of like a kind of a pop punky song with like a sort of chromatic guitar
1: then
2: riff, but then
1: it just turns full on prog.
2: Then it goes prog for the bridge, and then it has a big sort of guitar solo moment at the end. It's got a lot of stuff in it.
5: That guitar solo at the end, I think, is one of the best moments in a Disagreement song.
1: Yeah,
5: it's just like sounds.
1: And it was the only song that when we finished recording, it came out from the studio. He sent us like the file of it. My dad just bought like a big hi-fi system. I put it on, turned it all the way up, and like it was one of the times he was just like, "This is right."
2: Yeah.
6: To anyone expecting an acoustic part in it, there's not.
1: Yes.
6: Very sadly.
1: Very different.
2: Yeah.
0: Well, let's give it a listen, shall we then?

0: confused. The disagreement with people and animals. That's what they actually sound like, unlike the acousticness that you're hearing today. I quite like that. I can't nail down the genre of that song because it goes so many genres. It's actually quite nice. So well done. Well done.
1: Thank you.
0: No worries. Let's talk about writing songs, because obviously there's a lot of different. I like the jazz hands. Sadly, no one saw that apart from me. I know, man. How do we write the songs? Is it like, are we going for experiences, or what are we saying?
2: It's normally a tour agent.
1: Yeah, generally depends on the song, but I think generally one of us will send like a riff or a piece of music to the group chat. Sometimes I send full songs. Yes, I think People and Animals is one example of that actually. And then we'll sort of work on it as a band, create the arrangement, come up, brainstorm ideas on how to
3: write the whole drum part. Yeah.
4: I think if Tom hasn't already written lyrics, Paul Ayrton writes
3: majority
4: of the lyrics.
2: Yeah.
4: But I think it's good because the last two songs have been mostly written by Tom. The next song I'm gonna play, I think.
2: The one we're about to play.
5: That was the first song you wrote, yeah.
4: Yeah, it's the first song written by mostly me and Gregory.
3: Yes, include Gregory.
4: I think the working title was for it was
2: The Punk Song.
3: It's still in my phone as The Punk Song.
4: Yeah.
2: No, that's The Punk Song. I think didn't we decide the title like on the day of the band
3: competition? We did, in fact, do that.
5: No, because I was looking through the lyrics on your phone and you noted where the breakdown was.
3: Because I kept forgetting that you guys did that.
0: Right, shall we get you to play this last song then?
5: Yeah,
0: let's see what it's all about.
5: Too much not to play.
4: Sorry.

0: Three endings.
1: There we go. That was the disagreement with their song called the
2: Breakdown.
1: The Breakdown. There we go. That was nice. I liked that. I really enjoyed that actually. So let's, because we're getting towards the end of all of this now. So tell me, when is your next gig?
2: It's at a festival in Linton called Henstock. I think it's
0: 1st of August.
2: Yeah.
0: I know that.
2: Open to the public? I'm not sure. I'm gonna have to check.
3: It's like someone's wife like commemorating the husband or something, isn't it?
2: Yeah, it's
0: really?
3: Yeah, I think so, isn't it?
0: Cool.
2: Yeah, it's
4: owned by our mum's work friend.
2: Yeah.
3: How could you think we get the gig?
1: So I'm gathering then it's gonna be full electric, it's gonna be proper rock,
3: yeah.
1: It's
3: yeah.
1: gonna be
4: it's
1: moving,
4: it's
1: dance and everything.
4: Yeah.
1: Oh, go you.
4: Yeah.
2: No,
4: I think it's a good one though.
3: After that, we have we have a break over the summer holidays. Then we're playing at the Tram Depot in September with the amazing Bin Weasel.
1: Nice.
0: Yes.
3: Which is going to be awesome.
5: We've
3: got
5: a gig at the Hunters Club in November as well.
3: Oh, yeah.
2: We love playing at the Hunters Club.
3: 21st of November?
0: Yes.
3: Yeah.
4: Is that also
2: with
4: Bin Weasel?
2: No, that's with supporting Chance for Good.
3: Yeah, Chance for Good is so good.
5: Yeah.
2: It's all in the Strawberry Fair.
3: Mm.
1: Wonderful. Right, tell the people where they can get in contact with you if you want, or if they just want to see what you do, where can they find you?
3: We are on Instagram at
5: Disagreement
3: Band, and we are on Spotify, Apple, Bandcamp, all that
0: please
3: stuff.
0: Use Bandcamp, it's better for us, thank you.
3: As the Disagreement, there's another one,
2: it's the one with the D with the lightning logo.
3: Yeah.
0: We're orange
3: and
0: red, give or take.
3: Yeah.
5: On Instagram, it's just to deal with the lightning,
1: Wonderful. Right, I've got to say something to you guys, because I think this is, and I think Mel can agree with this, these are the youngest ever people in this studio to give out music to us. That sounds a bit weird. Youngest ever, what's the word I'm looking for, please?
6: Artist?
1: That's the word that we've had in the studio, and I can see the love and the wonder that music can give to all of yous, and it's really good to see. So all I want to say from me, keep it up, keep sending us stuff, you're absolutely fantastic, well done. All right, including with the band competition.
3: Thank
1: so that's
3: you.
1: Even better.
3: And
1: I hope to hear good things from you guys soon, and then you can come in a year's time, do a little reunion, it'll be great fun. How does that sound?
3: Yeah,
1: all good?
3: Yeah.
1: Wonderful. Right, we've got a little bit of Modern Haze.

0: Modern House with Higher. I was going to try and hit that note, but the disagreement is still in, and I'm not going to embarrass myself in front of them. So, right, we have got the wonderful Steve Buttercase coming in, and he's going to have a chat with Martin. By the looks of things, they are going to be playing some music as well. So that's going to be great, so stay tuned. We've just had the disagreement on. That's been absolutely fantastic. Mel had a bit of classicalness in the very first hour. Remember, you can always listen back to this by going to our website, oozevalleyradio.com. Press listen again, go down to Spotlight, and Bob's your uncle. If it's not Bob, sorry, but, you know, it's easy. So we have got loads of different bits and pieces to come. So I've also just realised as well, Martin hasn't put any music in for the first bit of the hour, and I have just outed him out, but it's fine, you know, it is what it is. So with that being said, I think we're about to I've still got 20 seconds. Can I just get a big woo from you guys?
1: Like, yeah!
0: That actually worked really well. Thanks. So, Mel, anything?
2: Yeah, well, musically, we're going to have Steve's brought a, it's a trio, so there's going to be double bass and drums as well. So that's going to be our 9 o'clock guests.
0: Wonderful. Well, this is Mr. Griff with Only the Good Die Young. So, shall we listen to it? Of course, we shall.

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2: Andy Burnham says he's finalising his cabinet ahead of becoming Prime Minister on Monday. The Makerfield MP was officially confirmed as leader of the Labour Party earlier. He says his government will deliver the biggest change in British politics for 40 years. But during a round of media interviews, he refused to give away who's getting what in his new cabinet.
3: I am finalising those decisions and I will come to conclusions very shortly. And then I will announce those on Monday. So that's the orderly way to do it. And I have done it, I believe, in the right way. I'm not in the job yet, but when I am, I will do it in the proper way.
2: The incoming PM is already under fire from Liz Truss, the former Tory Prime Minister who lasted just 49 days in office. Speaking at the Conservative Political Action Conference, she says Labour haven't learned from the Tories' mistakes.
4: I think we could definitely be headed for a financial crisis. There is no money. I mean, this is the big failing of the Labour Party, is that they spent years and years saying the Conservatives weren't spending enough money, whereas in fact we were spending too much money and not generating enough growth. And now they've made the problem even worse.
2: Next, the mother of Vikram Digwa, the man who killed student Henry Novak, has been jailed for 3 years. Kieran Kaur has been found guilty of assisting an offender after she removed the knife from the scene of the crime. Police in Glasgow say they're confident they can maintain security as thousands descend on the city for next week's Commonwealth Games. The UK national terror threat is currently at severe, but Chief Superintendent Lorna McEwen says the public can feel safe.
5: And we don't have anything that says there will be a specific threat to the games. Now, of course, this can always change, so we have to plan for every eventuality. So what we've done for at least the past 18 months is work with our colleagues in tandem in Police Scotland to make sure we're putting in a proportionate but robust policing plan.
2: And one of cricket's icons, Sir Garfield Sobers, has died at the age of 89. That's the latest from Radio News Hub. I'm David Hall.
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2: A largely fine morning with bright or sunny spells. Clouds spreading southwards might bring some isolated showers that may turn thundery. It's less hot with a high of 27 degrees Celsius.

0: Well, that was Victim by Lonely the Brave. 6 minutes past 9 o'clock. You're tuned to Spotlight on Ouse Valley Radio. A very good evening to you. It is now time for Martin in the chair. Thank you to Adam and the fantastic Disagreement Band. I have to say, those young people just came in and bossed that interview in a way that many people twice their age would struggle with. So well done to them. Well done to their music. They are certainly a band to look out for. We are now into the next hour, and it's exciting. I have three musicians in the studio with me, but I only introduced them as one. So I introduced them as Steve Buttercase. He's here to play his music and tell us about what he does, how he does it, etc. And they're going to go straight in to their first song, because we thought that would be fun.
1: This is a song called Sometimes.

0: That was Sometimes with Steve Buttercase, and it's 10 minutes past 9 o'clock. Live music here from the studio at, well, top of Huntingdon High Street. That's where we perform from. You going to sit down and talk to us?
1: Yes, of course.
0: So, Steve, first time in the studios here at Ouse Valley Radio. Thank you very much for coming in and joining us.
1: First of all, I must say thank you to Andy on the cajon and Matt on the double bass for being here and making that sound an awful lot better than it deserves to.
0: It's great fun having a double bass in here, I must admit. This for me, it's certainly a first. I'm not sure whether we've ever had one, but certainly...
1: He will need to nip out to feed his Sherpa at some point. A little Sherpa that carries his bass around for him everywhere. So.
0: Yeah, no, very nice sound. Very nice sound, thank you very much. Let's get a bit of background, can we? How long have we been doing music? I'm going to say a long time.
1: Yes, a long time. 14 years old, first guitar, so that's a long time. Uh-huh. I did a little bit of stuff in the 80s. Reasonably successful, never quite made it. All sort of stopped beginning of the 90s. Joined covers bands then. Been in covers bands on and off through that whole period of time. About 18 months ago, started writing songs again, started enjoying it again, following a trip to India, where we went on a retreat, and the guy said, you know, you've got to do what you love in life, otherwise, why are you here? And I love writing music and making music, so had a word with the guys, they were quite happy to help me out, so that's where I am so far, just riding the wave till it hits the shore, as they say.
0: So 18 months back in?
1: Yeah.
0: And how's that looked? How have you managed to get yourself back into the scene? Where have you been?
1: Open mics mainly. I started with one, ended up doing about 17 every month. But you know, it's a great way to do it because it's a chance to air original material, which is what I'm doing.
0: Absolutely.
1: And there are too many people way better than me doing covers and things out in the scene. So I want to do original stuff, and I'm more of a words guy. So. It suits me, this sort of vibe that we just played. So so I've been playing open mics and done a few gigs, and have managed to successfully do a few decent gigs, 2 hours. So that was the first target, and now just keeping going, really.
0: So 2 hours of your own stuff.
1: Yeah, well, a couple of covers thrown in.
0: Your versions thereof.
1: Yeah, definitely my versions. Yeah, yeah.
0: And. Mainly in this area? Where are you from? Where are you based?
1: Yeah, well, St Ives. The gigs so far have been in Somersham, St Ives, Buckton, and someone else I can't remember at the moment. But another one coming up in Buckton, actually.
0: We'll pick up on that one in a while, because certainly we'll be shouting loud about that one as we build up towards it. I mean, we're great friends with Ian at the Vinyl Revival store.
1: Friend of the show,
0: absolutely, Ian Gosling. Yeah. Absolutely. And in fact, he's coming in a couple of weeks' time to talk all about it. So we'll be featuring that in the weeks running up to it. In terms of going back to the first time round, then when you were doing it and when you were 14,
1: very different.
0: I was going to say, what were you trying to create then, and were you writing your stuff then?
1: Yes, I was. I wasn't singing. I was writing for a female singer. The first band was called The Principal. That was in sort of 1985, just after Live Aid. I remember it very well, and that went through to the 80s, to the 88 time, and then the second band was called The View from Without. We actually. Won the Cambridge Rock Competition in 1991. It was still going then.
0: So that's ironic. That's a link. The band that we're just in won the under-18s competition this very year. Yeah. Obviously, the competition has changed a bit, I think, in that time. Portland Arms now. Yeah. Or I think it moved to the Junction for the final. Cambridge, at that point, you were up there and scaling it then.
1: Well, that was on the way up. But certainly with The View from Without, we thought we were going to crack it, but it's just a lot of it's luck. We saw Chrysalis Records, who were a label at the time, and literally from the first time we saw them to the second, everything had changed. You had bands like the Happy Mondays coming through, that sort of dance thing, in Spiral Carpets, all of these sort of bands were just exploding. And suddenly we sounded very dated and very, untrendy. Yeah, absolutely. And it's fair enough. We were. When I listen back to it now, we really were. So we would have been fine 3 years earlier, maybe.
0: Yeah.
1: And then 3 years earlier, we're making pop stuff that we should have been playing 3 years before that. So, yeah, sort of late to the party every time. But a lot of fun, though.
0: Well, yeah. No, absolutely. And your time in the covers bands, did you enjoy that?
1: As ever, I was asked in the playground, could I help out? And, you know, 15 years later, he's still in. But these guys are in a band called Poke, and we are a covers band, but we're not a traditional covers band. We do our version of the songs, we do extended versions, we do interesting mashups and things like that to try and be... That's where I used to get my sort of originals fix, through doing that. Like, I'm relaxed playing that now because I'm doing this more. Yeah, so Poke is another band that you'll see around here quite a lot.
0: You've been performing recently.
1: We do about 12, 15 gigs every year.
0: Yeah. Last weekend, weekend before?
1: We were at Stapleford. We were at the Gorefield Beer Festival. We've had a few recently. We were at the, what was the fun run at the exhibition in Manchester. That was a good one, that was. Very hot, but a good gig.
0: I have to say that a few of the gigs that have been done recently, we were covering the Needingworth Enfest.
1: Oh, great festival. Yeah.
0: Which was a great festival, but boy, was it hot. Mm. In there, underneath the tent. And some big friends of the show were performing on the Saturday, went down to see that. But
1: We were at Needingworth several times, actually, over the years. We couldn't do it this time because it had already been booked into Stapleford. But it's a great festival. They always do. Oh, somebody trying to break in.
0: It looks like
1: it's not the Sherpa, is it? You got a banana? Quick, feed him.
0: Okay, shall we play another song?
1: We could do.
0: Is that,
1: we could do that.
0: Sound like an idea? Yeah, means you've got to stand up again, doesn't it?
1: I'm
0: good. I'm good for you. See, I'm making you sit down and stand up.
1: Okay, we'll do Storm, I think. A bad idea one. This is called Storm.

0: Steve Potter case there. And what was that one called?
1: Storm.
0: Storm. Going to play some Brooks Williams and Aaron Catlow while the guys take a bit of a break, and then we'll be back to chat a bit more.

0: Brooks Williams and Aaron Catlow there with Wild, Wild, Wild. It's 25 minutes past 9 o'clock. You're tuned to Spotlight on Ooze Valley Radio. Thank you for joining us this evening. Hope you've been enjoying all the live music that we've had for you. And I still have Steve Buttercase and friends in the studio with me now. Steve, I'm always interested in the songwriting process.
1: Yeah.
0: And no matter who I have sitting there opposite me, the story is always slightly different. So I suppose the first question is, which comes first, the words or the music?
1: There's no rules, really. There are some songs that drop out of a tree and you pick them up and they're done and they're ready. And there's others that you can chase around the woods for several weeks and catch them and skin them.
0: Sounds to me like you're writing a song now.
1: Yeah, I know. But it is a bit like that. And then there are others that you have to like take bits out of them. They're like a car and you use spare parts, and you may have a good idea for years. I mean, I've put stuff into songs recently that I've had knocking around for maybe 15 years. Just an idea that I could never make work. So it's a process. It's like all forms of creativity. You tend to take two things that are already in existence and make a different connection with them, you know. Like clock radios and iPhones and all of that. They all started off as separate things, but, and they were married. Songs are like that.
0: Yeah, but do you start with the words or start with the melody? Or
1: I like poetry, and I do. I run the poetry club in St Ives, so I do like words, but it doesn't always necessarily follow. I might have a nice chord idea, and then the words come from that. So I would say words are the most important thing to me, but they're not necessarily always the starting point for me.
0: Yeah. We've just had some young people in, starting on their road to trying to make a success in the music industry. And you made an interesting statement in the green room, in that you can make a song and have a million people listening,
1: yeah,
0: in the modern age. But equally, there's a million people out there trying to do it.
1: Yeah,
0: it's changed a lot from 1985, hasn't it?
1: It has, but in some ways it hasn't changed. Talent will out, I think. And if they're good enough and they finish their songs and they keep playing them, the people will find them. You know, there is always something new coming around. And I think AI will accelerate that, because AI is almost the definition of average, isn't it? That's what it does. It takes a bit of everybody and makes it average. So if you are exceptional, you can ride above that. So I say to the young bands, keep doing what they're doing, make a racket with guitars. You know, tread some mud into the carpet, as Johnny Cash used to say, and keep going.
0: And in terms of, if you were a young singer-songwriter out there at the moment looking to try and make something of it, we back to the same advice, get out
1: there.
0: Well,
1: I'm going to sound like an old git if I do that, because I haven't grown up with what they've grown up with. You know, they've grown up with social media and screens and all of that.
0: But it still gets down to the open mic nights, isn't it?
1: Oh, I would say so, yeah. Take your guitar down, sing your songs, believe in them, mean it, and make the song more important than the attention. I think that's the thing. If they will look at you, people will look at you if you're good. You don't have to try and get them to look at you first and then hope you're good. You know, be good. You can. Just practice. Just keep doing it. Keep doing it. Throw the good bad stuff away, keep the good stuff, and eventually you'll get there.
0: Good. Should we play some good stuff then?
1: Too kind.
0: What are you gonna do for us now?
1: This is called I Could Be the One. I did say that one, didn't I? I think I'll just adjust my capo, which doesn't seem to be gripping my strings really well.

0: Let Me Be the One, by the one and only Steve Buttercase, playing live for us here in the studio on Ouse Valley Radio. And where else can people hear you sing in the coming weeks then?
1: I do the regular Somersham open mic, which is a great pub. I love that pub. It's the Rose and Crown in Somersham on the last Sunday of the month. The Corn Exchange and Tives, second Friday of the month.
0: When you say you do that, are you say you perform at
1: I
0: it?
1: I perform
0: you,
1: at it.
0: You perform at
1: I
0: it?
1: I perform at it. Usually do three or four songs, sometimes two lots, depending. St. Tives, Corn Exchange, I'm actually hosting that at the moment, so I'm not participating as much because I step down to let the people who turned up have a go. But that's second Friday. I run the Oliver Cromwell one last Wednesday. And the brilliant Crystal Ship in Erith, where I played recently with Tim Wheeler of Ash. Great night that was.
0: You may have mentioned that on social media.
1: Once or twice.
0: Yeah,
1: once or twice.
0: I might have seen some mentions in relation to that.
1: I can mention it again at the end if there's, if there's people just getting in. Even one of the young lads out there said he saw me there. So this is it, yeah. This is my moment. It's my 15 minutes.
0: Everyone gets 15 minutes of fame.
1: But that's the Crystal Ship in Erith, which is the tap room, and it's an amazing place, and they have really, really good acts come there as well. So, just picking up
0: on what you were saying there, you're sort of organising stroke running one or two now. So you're giving back?
1: Giving back, definitely. Yeah, that's how I see it.
0: Yeah, and you enjoy that?
1: Oh, well, very much so. I mean, you get youngsters coming in, doing their very, very first appearance. I mean, that's wonderful. Being there for the first time they do it. They might be megastars one day. But they've got their 16-year-old girl going up and singing Yesterday by the Beatles or something. First ever live performance. And it's wonderful, and the whole place is transfixed. It's lovely. You know, that's what music's all about.
0: Unfortunately, I live in St. Neots. There's not a great deal of... I think the Hyde Park does one, but...
1: You can always start one, Martin.
0: Well,
1: if you build it, they will come.
0: There's a thought.
1: I'll come to start. I'll come down. I'll definitely bring a few with me.
0: Very good. Okay. I think we're going to take a short break, play another song. This one is a Chris Newman and Art Toper song called It's a Carlton Thing. And then we'll have some more from Steve.

0: That was a performance that was brought to us by John from the Riverport Jazz and Blues Festival in St Ives. That was recorded for a CD that they put out, It's a Carlton Thing, by Chris Newman and Art Toper. Right, we've got two more tracks to play, or for Steve to play for us. So I think we'll go straight into the first one, if we may. Okay. And then we'll have a little chat after that, and then we'll do another one.
1: Classy lady first, then. Okay, are you ready, boys? Then let's do it.

0: Chapo.
1: That feels a bit intense. Did you meet the classy lady? Has she been there in your life? Come back, take a seat.
2: Thank you.
1: That's a
2: bit of fun, that one. Just to lighten it up, late at night.
1: I was just thinking that how you've crossed the genres over the course of the last 40 minutes that we've been playing.
2: Absolute accident.
1: Definitely not genre-specific at all.
2: No, I hope not. I hope not. I hope that people can have a bit of a laugh and maybe be moved by some of the songs, but, you know, make them laugh, make them cry, make them listen. My granddad told me that. So,
1: indeed. Very good. If people have got the bug, they've been listening to Steve Buttercase this evening and they'd like
2: stay away from me.
1: Stay to listen to, like to listen to more. Where can they find you?
2: Facebook, Steve Buttercase Music. You can join the steadily growing band of followers there. I do like to use the followers to help because we, Andy and Matt and I are going to be doing some recording again soon, and then it'd be nice to get people's opinions on what we're doing. And,
1: Where
2: that ends up, I don't know. It's been on CD before. The first one was CD. We've done a live CD. I think with the CD, people have got to actually... I'm haunting cars all over East Anglia now. There are people who have got my CD. The only place they can listen to it is in their car. So it's in the glove compartment.
1: I know.
2: So they come to me at gigs and say, "What do you do that one about the so-and-so or so-and-so?" Because my wife's been listening to it for 3 weeks or something because they've got no other CDs. So there's a tip for all bands out there. Put it on a CD and give it away free and they'll listen to you. Whereas people don't necessarily listen to Spotify.
1: Unless you drive them to a playlist or something. Yeah, absolutely. I mean, one of the things that I've started doing now is to make a playlist of the people that we play on the show here.
2: Excellent.
1: So that I can drive around listening to the people that I know and I've met. And that's fun.
2: You're a good man, Martin. You're a good man, a champion of the people.
1: But I think you'd rather I was listening to it on Bandcamp or something like that, because that's a bit more beneficial to artists than Spotify.
2: Is it? Oh,
1: not worried about that. Okay. And in terms... So you're on Spotify. You're on all the various...
2: And social media will alert people to when I'm going to be playing gigs and things. And come along and enjoy it. You know, let's have human beings in a room together getting sweaty and dancing and having fun.
1: And now's the time to talk about gigs that are coming up.
2: Right.
1: So I don't know whether there's any other ones, but we must talk about the one.
2: Well, we'll talk about the Buckton one as the main one.
1: Yes.
2: That's a fabulous thing. Ian does that. Various things for charity, and this time he's doing three gigs in the beautiful, is it called the Knot Gardens?
1: Which is where they've just been doing Shakespeare at the Towers.
2: Yeah, it used to be at the George.
1: It's now at the Towers, and it's in the same garden where they presented that. So,
2: and the acts I know that he's got, I know Gilly Lee and I know Snow Deer, and they are fantastic. Snow Deer are magnificent, they're a really great band.
1: We've had them in the studio two or three times, absolutely.
2: I really love them, and we've seen them at Somersham Rose and Crown, and we were very, very impressed indeed.
1: Well, in fact, we were talking about Enfest, and they played at Enfest this year.
2: Yeah.
1: They're now a band of four.
2: Oh, right.
1: They've added to the group, and they were.
2: They've got a chance. They really have. They've got a chance. And Gilly Lee's fantastic. She's another one that does lots of open mics and gives lots back, and they're a really good songwriter. And we are playing on the 30th, which is, I've got my B team out that day. Don't tell Chris and Renee I said that, although I've just said it on radio, so it's probably not a secret. But they know that, because Andy and Matt are in, where are you? Kuala Lumpur or somewhere, or wherever Matt goes to exotic places. Yeah. He's a supporting artiste, you know, yes.
1: Absolutely. Well, if you get to travel doing supporting artists, then that sounds like fun.
2: He was on the BBC a World Cup video. I was trying to find him earlier, and I found the flag. I couldn't find you, though. I found the flag waving in the background. That was Matt. Uh-huh. So there you go. You see, you've watched him every night without even knowing it.
1: Shucks. And who are you playing with?
2: I'm playing with Fen Lambuti, fantastic band. Been going about 18 months now as well. Met Michelle at Crystal Ship, Erith, and she's been really, really supportive of me. And I love them. They're a great bunch, and they're doing really, really well, and I'm delighted.
1: What we'll do, we'll play a bit of them, and then we'll come back and get your last song.
2: Excellent, do that.

0: at the Knot Garden. Don't take your microphone down, Martin. Right. Okay, one more song now from Steve.
1: Right.
0: What are we doing?
1: We're doing a song called Mr. Passing Time.

0: That's a bit random. I'm logged in as somebody else, and I suddenly saw on their favourites they had some applause. So I thought, you deserve some applause.
1: So I take some of that home, please. That accuse that at gigs. Does it come with a foot pedal?
0: Let's come back down on that one so we haven't got the reverb.
2: Right.
0: Thank you. Thank you ever so much for coming in this evening.
2: Oh, it's really real pleasure.
0: We've thoroughly enjoyed it. Hope you've enjoyed it as much as we have. And equally hope that the listeners out there have enjoyed it just as much as we have. A couple of things to promote. Ian Stewart will be up with The Late Show after us in just over 5 minutes' time after the news. And I will be back on Sunday with Ooze Valley Today, which is our brand new current affairs show on Sunday morning between 10 and 12. We'll be talking all about local government reorganisation. So that's just what you want to hear about at the end of a spotlight show, isn't it? You have had Steve Buttercase on for the last hour. Before that, we had the Disagreement Band or Disagreement. And Mel was on in the first hour talking all about things classical. Thank you for tuning in. Going to play out now with some Christian Smith and Aurora.

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2: Andy Burnham's promising his government will deliver the biggest change in British politics for 40 years. The Makerfield MP has been officially confirmed as Labour leader before he becomes Prime Minister on Monday. He's pledged to devolve more power to all parts of the UK.
3: You will see a significant shift of gear when it comes to the devolution of power. We've made Greater Manchester the fastest growing city region in the country. I want everywhere to have that same opportunity, and Number 10 North will drive it, and I will be there leading from the front.
2: But critics have been quick to condemn the plans. Here's Reform UK leader Nigel Farage.
4: So the plan is simple. Create lots of mayors all over the country and all will be well. Power, bringing back power. I've done more than any individual in British history to bring power back to this country and to its people.
2: Next, the family of Henry Novak say they're incredibly disappointed after his killer's mother was jailed. Kieran Corr has been sentenced to 3 years imprisonment for assisting an offender when she removed the knife from the crime scene on the night of the 18-year-old's murder. Conservative MP Patrick Spencer has been cleared of sexual assault. The 38-year-old politician was accused of attacking two women at London's Groucho Club. Scorching temperatures are set to continue well into next week. Forecasters say it's top 30 degrees Celsius every day in the past 11 days and shows little sign of slowing down. Rudy Schulkein from Greenpeace insists damaging the climate is to blame.
5: And this scale of heatwave would not be possible without planet heating emissions coming from our burning of fossil fuels. We know it's making heatwaves like this more intense, they're lasting longer, and that's the same with other forms of extreme weather.
2: And a signed David Hockney print found in a charity shop in Norwich has fetched £41,000 at auction. That's the latest from Radio News Hub. I'm David Hall.
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2: A largely fine morning with bright or sunny spells. Clouds spreading southwards might bring some isolated showers that may turn thundery. It's less hot with a high of 27 degrees Celsius.

Well, good evening and welcome to tonight's Friday Late Show here on Ouse Valley Radio, the sound of Huntingdonshire. We've kicked off tonight's show with a track by, who was it now? Let me see, the Nairobi Sisters, yes, with Promised Land dub. I think that came out in the 70s, but there was a reissue a couple of years ago, which is when I found out about it. Came out on 333 Records, if I remember correctly. As usual, got to start by thanking Martin, Mel, Adam, Matt, and all of the great musicians for the last few hours of terrific local music on Spotlight. Pretty busy in the studio tonight. I arrived in the studio. We had all sorts of interesting looking instruments coming out, including one of those great big, what are they called now, double bass type things, gigantic one of them. So sorry to have missed that, actually. I got here too late to hear what was going on, but it looks like it was a lot of fun. Anyway, coming up over the next hour, I'm going to be playing, if I just consult my little book, it'll tell me, I'm going to be playing, yes, as usual, dancing music. Music for dancing from around the world. And starting with this track now, this is going to be Thunder and Lightning. This is Gwen McRae with Doing It from 1982 Atlantic Records.

Friday Late Show here on Ouse Valley Radio, the sound of Huntingdonshire, and this is the sound of Nazareth with Waiting for the Man from their album Playing the Game, released on Mountain Records in 1976. Coming up now, I'm going to play a piece of music by Christy Essien Igbokwe. It's called You Can't Change a Man, and it's taken from her album One Understanding, released on Aphrodisia Records in Lagos.

This is a tune by ESG. It's called Moody Brackets Spaced Out. And I've taken it from an album called Come Away with ESG, which was released in 1983 on New York's 99 Records, produced, I believe, by Martin Hannett from Manchester, famously the factory record producer who saw the Joy Division record and so forth. So there you go, just a bit of factoid for you there.

Well, this is a tune by Terence Parker. It's called Your Love. I took it from a compilation called Robo Disco, released on Papercuts Records in Manchester in, let me see now, it doesn't say, I would say it was probably like 1999 or 2000, yes it came out. And from the same compilation, the tune that's coming in now is Family Tree by the artist Family Tree.

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2: Andy Burnham says he's finalising his cabinet ahead of becoming Prime Minister on Monday. The Makerfield MP was officially confirmed as leader of the Labour Party earlier. He says his government will deliver the biggest change in British politics for 40 years. But during a round of media interviews, he refused to give away who's getting what in his new cabinet.
3: I am finalising those decisions and I will come to conclusions very shortly. And then I will announce those on Monday. So that's the orderly way to do it. And I have done it, I believe, in the right way. I'm not in the job yet, but when I am, I will do it in the proper way.
2: The incoming PM is already under fire from Liz Truss, the former Tory Prime Minister, who lasted just 49 days in office. Speaking at the Conservative Political Action Conference, she says Labour haven't learned from the Tories' mistakes.
4: I think we could definitely be headed for a financial crisis. There is no money. I mean, this is the big failing of the Labour Party, is that they spent years and years saying the Conservatives weren't spending enough money, whereas in fact we were spending too much money and not generating enough growth. And now they've made the problem even worse.
2: Next, the mother of Vikram Digwa, the man who killed student Henry Novak, has been jailed for 3 years. Kieran Kaur has been found guilty of assisting an offender after she removed the knife from the scene of the crime. Police in Glasgow say they're confident they can maintain security as thousands descend on the city for next week's Commonwealth Games. The UK national terror threat is currently at severe, but Chief Superintendent Lorna McEwen says the public can feel safe.
5: Don't have anything that says there will be a specific threat to the games. Now, of course, this can always change, so we have to plan for every eventuality. So what we've done for at least the past 18 months is worked with our colleagues in tandem in Police Scotland to make sure we're putting in a proportionate but robust policing plan.
2: And one of cricket's icons, Sir Garfield Sobers, has died at the age of 89. That's the latest from Radio News Hub. I'm David Hall.
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2: A largely fine morning with bright or sunny spells. Clouds spreading southwards might bring some isolated showers that may turn thundery. It's less hot with a high of 27 degrees Celsius.
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Welcome back to tonight's Friday Late Show here on Ooze Valley Radio with me, Ian Stewart. Coming up between now and midnight, I shall be playing, as usual, some more or less contemporary electronic dance music, starting with this track by Perco featuring Hueco S. It's called Prang, and this was released on Numbers Records in May 2023.

Listening to the Friday Late Show here on News Valley Radio with me, Ian Stewart. We've just heard a track by Jay Sport called Xenon from his Out of Bounds EP released on Morph Records in Atlanta, Morph Tracks in Atlanta in 2023. Before that, we heard Leonce and Splinter, also from Morph Tracks, that one from 2022. And now, we've got a track by UK artist called Factor. This is Mirage, and it's taken

Well, we just heard a track there by that was Transparent Sound with Window to Your Soul, taken from a compilation of their work called Accidents, 1994 to 2023. Before that we heard Randomer with Rougher, released on Montreal's Turbo Records in 2013. The track that's coming in now is artist from Egypt. This is Refaz. It's called Labash. It's taken from their album Ends Meet, released on Souk Records in Cairo in 2020.

two more tunes. In fact, this is Q Project. I'm going to play you Champion Sound, released on Legend Records in 1993. And then we'll close out with a piece of music by Om Unit and DM404 called Motorway Acid from their album In the Afterworld, released on Acid Test Records in 2023. Thanks as ever for listening. Have a great weekend and I'll see you next week.

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2: Andy Burnham's promising his government will deliver the biggest change in British politics for 40 years. The Makerfield MP has been officially confirmed as Labour leader before he becomes Prime Minister on Monday. He's pledged to devolve more power to all parts of the UK.
3: You will see a significant shift of gear when it comes to the devolution of power. We've made Greater Manchester the fastest growing city region in the country. I want everywhere to have that same opportunity, and Number 10 North will drive it, and I will be there leading from the front.
2: But critics have been quick to condemn the plans. Here's Reform UK leader Nigel Farage.
4: So the plan is simple. Create lots of mayors all over the country and all will be well. Power, bringing back power. I've done more than any individual in British history to bring power back to this country and to its people.
2: Next, the family of Henry Novak say they're incredibly disappointed after his killer's mother was jailed. Kieran Kaur has been sentenced to 3 years imprisonment for assisting an offender when she removed the knife from the crime scene on the night of the 18-year-old's murder. Conservative MP Patrick Spencer has been cleared of sexual assault. The 38-year-old politician was accused of attacking two women at London's Groucho Club. Scorching temperatures are set to continue well into next week. Forecasters say it's top 30 degrees Celsius every day in the past 11 days and shows little sign of slowing down. Rudy Schulkein from Greenpeace insists damaging the climate is to blame.
5: And this scale of heat wave would not be possible without planet heating emissions coming from our burning of fossil fuels. We know it's making heat waves like this more intense, they're lasting longer, and that's the same with other forms of extreme weather.
2: And a signed David Hockney print found in a charity shop in Norwich has fetched £41,000 at auction. That's the latest from Radio News Hub. I'm David Hall.
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2: A largely fine morning with bright or sunny spells. Clouds spreading southwards might bring some isolated showers that may turn thundery. It's less hot with a high of 27 degrees Celsius.
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2: Andy Burnham says he's finalising his cabinet ahead of becoming Prime Minister on Monday. The Makerfield MP was officially confirmed as leader of the Labour Party earlier. He says his government will deliver the biggest change in British politics for 40 years. But during a round of media interviews, he refused to give away who's getting what in his new cabinet.
3: I am finalising those decisions and I will come to conclusions very shortly. And then I will announce those on Monday. So that's the orderly way to do it. And I have done it, I believe, in the right way. I'm not in the job yet. But when I am, I will do it in the proper way.
2: The incoming PM is already under fire from Liz Truss, the former Tory Prime Minister who lasted just 49 days in office. Speaking at the Conservative Political Action Conference, she says Labour haven't learned from the Tories' mistakes.
4: I think we could definitely be headed for a financial crisis. There is no money. I mean, this is the big failing of the Labour Party, is that they spent years and years saying the Conservatives weren't spending enough money, whereas in fact we were spending too much money and not generating enough growth. And now they've made the problem even worse.
2: Next, the mother of Vikram Digwa, the man who killed student Henry Novak, has been jailed for 3 years. Kieran Kaur has been found guilty of assisting an offender after she removed the knife from the scene of the crime. Police in Glasgow say they're confident they can maintain security as thousands descend on the city for next week's Commonwealth Games. The UK national terror threat is currently at severe, but Chief Superintendent Lorna McEwen says the public can feel safe.
5: And we don't have anything that says there will be a specific threat to the Games. Now, of course, this can always change, so we have to plan for every eventuality. So what we've done for at least the past 18 months is work with our colleagues in tandem in Police Scotland to make sure we're putting in a proportionate but robust policing plan.
2: And one of cricket's icons, Sir Garfield Sobers, has died at the age of 89. That's the latest from Radio News Hub. I'm David Hall.
6: 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We handle everything. It takes just 60 seconds to start. 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
2: A largely fine morning with bright or sunny spells. Clouds spreading southwards might bring some isolated showers that may turn thundery. It's less hot with a high of 27 degrees Celsius.
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